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0: 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Somebody tell them people Mr. Him is here.
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2: 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All right. Former Super Bowl champion with the New York Giants and Houston's own Rodney Hampton has his Hamps Camp. 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
19: It's the Shim Sham of the Day.
2: All right, Shim Sham of the Day is going out to this man in Columbus who reportedly decided group chats and therapy wasn't enough for him.
20: Really?
2: So what he decided to do, he decided to fake his own death.
20: Oh, my God.
2: He wanted to see what people had to say about it.
20: Ooh.
2: Now, everything was going smooth. The emotions were high. Mm-hmm. Oh, I loved him so much. He was a good man. Mm-hmm. But when it went 0 to 100 real quick is when his ex-girlfriend showed up with another man to the funeral.
21: Wait, what was his ex? You know what I'm saying? Like, she had moved on.
2: She, she had moved on, but that was really quick, though. A man ain't been gone but a week and a half.
21: Oh, she moved on in that week?
2: Mm-hmm.
21: Oh, she had stopped.
2: And then he
21: before.
2: Came up out them stands and ran up in there. Man, what you doing? And all chaos. People were falling down. People was like, oh, my God, he's alive. He's alive. And they was falling all out. Police had to come. And now he in trouble for faking his death.
20: He was did all of that to find out if his girl was cheating.
2: He wanted to see what people thought about
20: him. No, he was trying to figure out if that woman was cheating.
21: Yeah, because you don't just talk bad about somebody at their funeral. Maybe at the after party thing, the after
2: repast. Yeah, you don't bring another man to the person you was dealing with funeral that quick.
21: She probably needed support, though.
20: You know, at most funerals, they be lying.
21: J-Mac was a good guy. I love to speak at your funeral, J-Mac.
20: What would you say?
21: Brother Mac, he always read a lot of books.
20: Okay.
21: He never fornicated a day in his life, and that's probably why he going to
2: and that might would have took him out.
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Ho, JQ, hold up, man. Hold up. Slow down. Listen, you can't keep doing that, man. Come on, man. You're terrorizing the airwaves right now. Oh, excuse me. I didn't introduce myself. I go by the name of Barack O'Drama, Mr. Thanksgiving, a.k.a. Mr. Gangsta Grills, DJ Drama. And I'm in the mix with the big homie.

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2: What up? This is Ludacris, and this is how it goes down for the 97 days of summer.

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0: boy DJ Tay Boogie. That was Isaiah Rashad with Same. You already know what it is, man. Today we made history. I had a fun day. Got to kick it off at the Houston Dynamo Stadium with the Loud Fest, man. Got me some good food. Got to hit the streets a little bit before I came in to kick it with y'all. But what y'all doing for y'all Sunday fun day? Hit me up right now at 979 The Box at DJ TAEBOOGIE. Tap in with me. That's how it's going down. Coming back with some Chris Brown and some Travis Scott. And I got the hookup on how you can get the kids hooked up going back to school. But you got to keep it locked right here. It's 97.9 The Box.
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16: It's the Shim Sham of the Day.
17: All right, Shim Sham of the Day is going out to this man in Columbus who reportedly decided group chats and therapy wasn't enough for him.
18: Really?
17: So what he decided to do, he decided to fake his own death.
18: Oh, my God.
17: He wanted to see what people had to say about it.
18: Ooh.
17: Now, everything was going smooth. The emotions were high. Mm-hmm. Oh, I loved him so much. He was a good man. Mm-hmm. But when it went 0 to 100 real quick is when his ex-girlfriend showed up with another man to the funeral.
19: Wait, what was his ex? You know what I'm saying? Like, she had moved on.
17: She had moved on, but that was really quick, though. A man ain't been gone but a week and a half.
19: Oh, she moved on in that week?
17: Mm-hmm.
19: Oh, she had stopped.
17: And then
19: him
17: he
19: before.
17: Came up out them stands and ran up in there. Man, what you doing? And all chaos. People were falling out. People was like, oh, my God, he's alive. He's alive. And they was falling all out. Police had to come. And now he in trouble for faking his death.
18: He was did all of that out. To find out if his girl was cheating.
17: He wanted to see what people thought about
18: it. No, he was trying to figure out if that woman was cheating.
19: Yeah, because you don't just talk bad about somebody at their funeral. Maybe at the after party thing, the after recast.
17: Yeah, you don't bring another man to the person you was dealing with funeral that quick.
19: She probably needed support, though.
18: You know, at most funerals, they be lying.
19: J-Mac was a good guy. I love to speak at your funeral, J-Mac.
18: What would you say?
19: Brother Mac, he always read a lot of books.
18: Okay.
19: He never fornicated a day in his life, and that's probably why he gone to
17: sleep. And that might would have took him out.
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Everything Pinka. You want to get in on this winter weekend? Go see the Universal Circus. You got to keep a lot right here. Got the info coming up. But right now, it's Tim's. 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

0: Somebody, and how would you love to go to the Universal Circus? 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All you got to do is take out your phone and text BOX to 24042 for your chance to win a family four-pack to go to the Universal Circus. That's how it's going down. Keep it locked right here. Coming back out that request line, I got some of that Cardi B, and I got that Glorilla for my ladies. It's Sunday Fun Day. It's 97.9 The Box.
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Hit her, making them play, stacking that pay. 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

I can hear my section. 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I'm Mrs. One of One. Fall in love every time we link. He got me sprung.com. Mind these girls can't keep it peace. 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Yeah, we both outside. That's my type.

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Shout out to my homie Tony. Met her today at the watch party representing Trinidad. She said she want to hear that T.I.'s. 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

0: Dean, man, I need. That's for my ladies right there. But you know what I need y'all to do? I need y'all. When y'all get up in the morning and y'all going to get something to eat, I'm going to need y'all to go to Trill Burger because it's going down August 1st at the Smart Financial Center in Sugar Land, the 30-year anniversary of UGK's Ride and Dirty. And you want to get discount tickets, all you got to do is go to Trill Burger and get two OG burgers, two crispy fries, and two medium drinks. 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And to make the deal even sweeter, part of the proceeds go to the Bethel Family Nonprofit. So make sure you hit up Trill Burger. We'll see you in the building August 1st. But coming up our three request line, I got some of that Megan Thee Stallion. I got Boss Man D-Lo. Keep it locked right here. It's 97.9 The Box.
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0: Hey, little April, where's your little sidekick?
1: Little? Who are you calling little?
0: You.
1: Me? Oh, I'm not little, and neither is she. So why you call her little April?
0: Well, little girl, little April name was commissioned by a great man, my dad.
2: Yeah, my sidekick gave me this name, so I'm stuck with it. He's surely missed.
1: I'll be your new sidekick, little April, but you can lose the little for me, uncle.
0: How about you get lost while I tell these good people to come out to the little dealership inside the loop, Fairdeal Auto Sales. 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
2: Rude. 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We can lay it away. We don't do a credit check for those of you that fall in on hard economic times. Come out and see us at the little dealership inside the loop. That's right, come see little April at the little dealership and her little sidekick at 1515 Broadway. And call us to hear more about our layaway plans at 713-92-
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11: 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Yeah.

0: coconut water, and I told my fashion people, my people would get tasting clothes that I needed, y'all. So I wouldn't even call it a vacation coming up. I got a workcation coming up, and I got to go to Vegas. And one of the parties that I'm doing at the club is a sinners thing. So who could help me out in the city? Send me some ideas. Tell me where I need to go. Man, send the brother the hookup, man. Hit me up at 979-THE-BOX or at DJ TAEBOOGIE. I need to go out there looking good. I don't need to be looking like Uncle Air Warrior. But anyway, coming up on this request line, I got the baby and I got some Rihanna.
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12: 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Miami. 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

0: 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See y'all next Sunday, 10 to midnight. You already know how it's going down. 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Right now, it's the baby. It's popular thing. 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
2: 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Shake that like you out of control. 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That thing to your throat gets sore. 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That to your legs can't stand. High freak with the word in a hand.

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1: Right? And then we're giving away computers for kids to go back to school. 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
1: Whoa, whoa, whoa, whoa, whoa, whoa.
0: Mr. Him is here.
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6: All right, Chip Sham of the Day is going out to this man in Columbus who reportedly decided group chats and therapy wasn't enough for him.
16: Really?
6: So what he decided to do, he decided to fake his own death.
17: Oh, my God.
6: He wanted to see what people had to say about it.
16: Ooh.
6: Now, everything was going smooth. The emotions were high. Mm-hmm. Oh, I loved him so much. He was a good man. Mm-hmm. But when it went 0 to 100 real quick is when his ex-girlfriend showed up with another man to the funeral.
16: Wait, what was his ex?
6: Yeah.
16: You know what I'm saying? Like, she had moved on.
6: She had moved on, but that was really quick, though. A man ain't been gone but a week and a half.
16: Oh, she moved on in that week?
6: Mm-hmm.
16: Oh, she had stopped.
6: And
16: to
6: then
16: him
6: he
16: before.
6: Came up out them stands and ran up in there. Man, what you doing? And all chaos. People were falling out. People were like, oh, my God, he's alive. He's alive. And they was falling all out. Police had to come. And now he in trouble for faking his death.
17: He did all of that to find out if his girl was cheating.
6: He wanted to see what people thought about it.
17: No, he was trying to figure out if that woman was cheating.
16: Yeah, because you don't just talk bad about somebody at their funeral. Maybe at the after party thing, repast.
6: You don't bring another man to the person you was dealing with funeral that quick.
16: She probably needed support, though.
17: You know, at most funerals, they be lying.
16: J-Mac was a good guy. I love to speak at your funeral, J-Mac.
17: What would you say?
16: Brother Mac, he always read a lot of books.
17: Okay.
16: He never fornicated a day in his life, and that's probably why he gone too soon.
6: That might would have took him out.
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I'm Mrs. One of One. 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
0: It's the Shim Sham of the Day.
16: All right, Shim Sham of the Day is going out to this man in Columbus who reportedly decided group chats and therapy wasn't enough for him.
17: Really?
16: So what he decided to do, he decided to fake his own death.
17: Oh, my God.
16: He wanted to see what people had to say about it.
17: Ooh.
16: Now, everything was going smooth. The emotions were high. Mm-hmm. Oh, I loved him so much. He was a good man. Mm-hmm. But when it went 0 to 100 real quick is when his ex-girlfriend showed up with another man to the funeral.
17: Wait, what was his ex? Yeah. You know what I'm saying? Like, she had moved on.
16: She had moved on, but that was really quick, though. Man ain't been gone but a week and a half.
17: Oh, she moved on in that week?
16: Mm-hmm.
17: Oh, she had stopped.
16: And then he
17: before.
16: Came up out them stands and ran up in there. Man, what you doing? And all chaos. People were falling out. People was like, oh, my God, he's alive. He's alive. And they was falling all out. Police had to come. And now he in trouble for faking his death.
18: He was did all of that to find out if his girl was cheating.
16: He wanted to see what people thought about
18: him. No, he was trying to figure out if that woman was cheating.
17: Yeah, because you don't just talk bad about somebody at their funeral. Maybe at the after party thing,
16: You don't bring another man to the person you was dealing with funeral that quick.
17: She probably needed support, though.
18: You know, at most funerals, they be lying.
17: J-Mac was a good guy. I love to speak at your funeral, J-Mac.
18: What would you say?
17: Brother Mac, he always read a lot of books.
18: Okay.
17: He never fornicated a day in his life, and that's probably why he going to
16: And that might would have took him out.
0: The Sim Sham of the Day. 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

0: 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Happy Monday to everybody out there in Houston and around the world right now. Tapped in.
1: Ooh.
0: Yes, indeed. Happy heavenly birthday to Pop Smoke, celebrating the birthday today. Wow. Yes, indeed. We missing Pop Smoke right there.
1: Thanks.
0: And it's some national days today. It's National Moon Day.
1: Moon Day.
0: I don't know what that means. They're going to be mooning people.
1: Yeah.
0: Maybe the moon might pop out. Right now, I don't know.
1: Do both. Look for both.
0: It's Lollipop Day. Jazz, you like a lollipop or two?
1: You should have started with that one. Yeah.
0: Should have started with that one right there.
1: For sure.
0: And last but not least, it's Fortune Cookie Day.
1: Oh, okay.
0: Go get you some fortune cookies.
1: Yeah, you play the numbers on that thing, you might win the lottery. You never know.
0: Has anybody ever won, won?
1: I know it for sure. Somebody out there had to have.
0: Okay, this might be the day since you said that. We might need to go pop a cookie and then play the lotto with that thing.
1: Moon somebody, then pop a cookie, and then what was the other one?
0: Have a lollipop.
1: And then have a lollipop. All
0: right. That's a good day in America right there. Speaking of a good day, man, yes. We got a 4-pack of tickets to go see the Universal Circus.
1: Yep, all you
0: got
1: to do is text 7 to the number 24042 for the chance to play that game of lucky number 7 today.
0: Hey, man, and a lot of things went down over the weekend. Uh-oh. Jazz was in some places. Uh-oh. I was in some places. Uh-oh. The world was in some places. We saw some things. We're going to talk about what the weekend went down like right next on 97.9 The Box. Good morning,
1: H-Town.
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0: 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Good morning, H-Town. JQ, J-Mac, and Jazz live from the Houston area BMW Center Studios. And this past weekend, it was the end of FIFA Fest. Jazz, you was out there hosting this past Saturday. Can you give us the replay of what you saw or witnessed on this last great win weekend of FIFA-ness?
1: So the last great weekend, it was France versus England, and it was for third place winner. So there was a lot of people out there, of course. You know, I honestly feel like it was one of the biggest things I've ever seen, like, happen here in Houston. Like, for so many people, and for it to be, like, a free opportunity, and for family-friendly, older people, younger people, you know what I'm saying? Like, I never seen nothing like this in my day. Like, yes, we had, you know, Super Bowl and stuff like that, but we never had it to this level where people from different countries are coming to Houston. Like, my mind is honestly blown by all this stuff, and I'm sad that it's over, and I feel like it's summer 16 all over again.
0: Oh man, and it was like, you know, Super Bowl is just one weekend. This went on for almost a month.
1: Yeah, it's a month and a half. So it's like, you know, I mean, I'm happy that we got it here in Houston, that we were one of the host cities. We gotta wait 4 more years till the next cup. Hopefully we're gonna be a part of it. So God dog it,
0: that's 4 more years to get our money right, because that parking was killing us.
1: Oh my gosh. 4 more years to get our
0: money
1: right.
0: That's the only reason I'm glad it's gone. It was kicking my butt on Sunday to pay that extra money on that parking.
1: Let me tell you something. You should have Ubered. It would have been cheaper.
0: Hey, man, you know, even Uber is hard for East Downtown. You don't know where they going, and you leaving out there after a few drinks, and you're like, where's my Uber?
1: Yeah.
0: Where is he at? Oh, you're parked a mile down? I can't get to you.
1: Start walking.
0: This past Friday, I got to host the opening weekend of the Universal Circus.
1: Okay.
0: It went down, man. Mm-hmm. Me and Miss Candy Eastman from my sister station on 102, we went up in there, man. It was a good time, man. They doing some phenomenal things at the Universal Circus. Make sure y'all check that out, man. It's going to be here for the next 3 weeks. So you got two and a half weekends to go check it out, man.
1: Yep.
0: So it's definitely, we still got your tickets on the way. Mm-hmm. Now, coming up next, Jazz, you ain't gonna believe this.
1: What happened?
0: So a man stole a car, looked in the back of seat of the car, and it was something in there, and it wasn't groceries, and he had to bring the car back. We're gonna talk about the Shim Sham of the day up next on 97.9 The Box.
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0: videos. 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
4: Yo, tell me with this.
0: Rare story right here, Jazz.
5: What happened?
0: So, a man in Oregon, police said he stole an SUV that had been left running outside of a store. Mm-hmm. But quickly discovered, once the man stole the car, he's driving down the street flying like Vin Diesel in Fast and Furious. And see, it's a child sitting in the back seat. The thief reportedly, this way it get good. Mm-hmm. We seen movies where they keep on driving. Mm-hmm. He turned the car around, returned to the store, demanded that the mother take her child out the vehicle. But before leaving, police say he actually scolded her for leaving the child unattended and even threatened to call the police on him.
5: Uh-uh.
0: Once the child was safely out, got back into the car and stole it and drove off.
5: Bro, what kind of criminal is this?
0: A one with a good heart and a big dummy mind.
5: Big dummy mind. Did he go to jail after? Did she call
0: the
5: police?
0: Oh, yeah, he went to jail. They caught up with him and everything.
5: But what about her, though? Did she get in trouble?
0: Oh, no, not at the time. But people are saying, dang, you left a child in the car like that with it running.
5: And unlocked? Or did he, like, break the window?
0: No, it was unlocked.
5: Okay. How old was the child? Do we know about? Like a baby, like an infant or something, probably in the car seat? Or like a talking child?
0: It was like a toddler, maybe between about 3 or 4, something like
5: barely
0: that.
5: Could talk.
0: Yeah.
5: My mom used to tell me that when I was younger. If you get kidnapped, they're going to bring you right back if you don't shut up. So this makes about sense.
0: I hate to say this.
5: Uh-oh.
0: This might be politically incorrect.
5: Uh-oh.
0: But shout out to that criminal for having a good heart to bring that baby back.
5: Well, he didn't want the baby. He wanted the car.
0: Yeah, but some people could have drove and did something to the child and just dropped the child off.
5: Where?
0: You done seen it. Hey, that's the minds of a criminal mind.
5: I mean, you know, some criminals do have, you're right, criminals have a good heart. They're just trying to steal.
0: Yeah, but they take it back. Now he even went to jail, and I'm glad he cussed out. He cussed out the woman. It's like you're doing wrong, but then you do right.
5: It's the best learning lesson for her, though. She got her kid back, you know what I'm saying? Like, she didn't get a car back, but honestly.
0: Because you came back, that's how you got caught.
5: Yeah, he crazy, but he got a good heart.
0: Or she could have been wanting somebody to take the baby off her hands. Who would be? I don't know.
6: Houston,
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0: JQ, J-Mac, and Jazz live from the Houston area BMW Center Studios. And vacation time is amongst some of the people across America. They haven't got their good vacation in. So this is a chance for you to get it a little closer on an adult vacation. And join Ricky Smiley aboard the One Voyage cruise for 6 unforgettable nights on the Virgin Voyages. Beautiful, resilient lady selling out on October 26th.
1: My lady. What's that lady song? Kim.
0: Is that
1: Kim?
0: Kim with a E?
1: Not Lil' Kim.
0: K-E-M. Oh, Kim, yeah.
1: Yeah, that's what reminds me of Brazilian lady.
0: Oh, really?
1: You know what? It's going to be classy. It's an adult-only vibe on the boat. You leave from Miami, and these cabins are going quick. They're going fast, so make sure you book yours today at theboxhouston.com. And they just started at $1,700 per person. So, you know, pick your cabin. We're going to see you on board. Well, not us. Keisha going on board, though. So you'll see Keisha Nicole on board.
0: Man, and that's going to be that's a lot of celebrities on there, a lot of musical guests, yep. Comedians.
1: Yep.
0: You got D.L. Hughley. Of course, Ricky Smiley going to be there. Rick Ross, T.I. You got the line dance guys going there, Southern Soul. Yep. You know what I'm saying? It's going to be so many surprises on there. That $1,700 starting off, that's a good price right there. If I wasn't scared of the water, I'd go out there.
1: Oh, come on, man.
0: I'm just sorry.
1: Get your life jacket
0: Titanic
1: on.
0: Titanic messed it up for me.
1: Get your life jacket on. You'll be all right.
0: All right, we're going to be able but on the land, we had one of the biggest things, man. The biggest World Cup ever ended with extra time, extra drama. We got a champion, the game-winning goal, and the moments everybody was talking about. We're going to talk about that next 6 o'clock on 97.9 The Box.
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7: España.
6: Man, defeating the defending champions Argentina 1-0 in extra time yesterday at New Jersey Stadium. The match remained scoreless for 90 minutes. Despite Spain controlling much of the action, the breakthrough finally came in the 106th minute. And ain't that crazy?
7: Which is crazy. No one scored the entire real game. It had to take till after all the regulations, the penalties. They kept going. I was like, man, you know, good defense, good offense. Like, even the goalies were blocking every single kick.
6: Yeah.
7: I think it was over, like, 10 saves yesterday.
6: Wow.
7: It was a really good game. Like, they were really going toe for toe.
6: Man, and you know, the breakthrough finally came when Nico Williams set up Ferran Torres for the goal that secured Spain's second win world title, and it went like this.
8: You're Spain. How do we find a way?
9: Poro, chance to cross, hooks it in. Williams battling, knocks it down. It's free. It's a goal. It's Ferran Torres.
6: They were going crazy out there, man. It was a beautiful thing, man. And this loss could mark the final World Cup appearance for 39-year-old Lionel Messi. Yeah!
7: They trying to say he's too old to keep doing it, but you know what? He wanted a ghost, man, regardless of what you think about him. We love Cristiano Ronaldo as well, just to put that out there. But Messi fire, dog. Like, he fire. You know, I'm not going to lie, though. The World Cup taught me, like, a lot of history about these countries that I didn't know, because apparently Argentina has, like, a very troubling history, I would say.
6: Troubling.
7: And so, troubling and, like, a racist history. For
6: oh, really?
7: Yeah. So, a lot of people, like, we learned that during. Like, everybody's like, oh, Messi, Messi, Messi. And then they learned about Argentina. Like, oh, we didn't know it was all that time. So, I even, mid-World Cup, I'm like, okay, I'm going.

0: Fame, my bad. I didn't know y'all. I did not know.
1: Oh, wow. So you had to switch gears.
0: Didn't know, though. That's like, it was really a learning experience.
1: Yeah, well, it's good that you learned.
0: Yeah.
1: So, you know, some people probably still ain't learned that, but you learned it.
0: Look it up, people.
1: You search it's the information.
0: True.
1: And,
0: yeah.
1: And should people also search before they get to rooting for teams, search the background?
0: Yeah, I mean, you know, why not? You know what I'm saying? Just don't jump on a bandwagon and start buying the jerseys. At least know how to pronounce the team name, the player's name.
1: Yeah.
0: Folks get so excited, I understand.
1: Just buying the jersey, don't know nothing about them.
0: Yeah,
1: like, give me that. Dick, like,
0: you came
1: that
0: in
1: color.
0: Here with his messy jersey this morning. We're like, oh, take that off. They lost yesterday.
1: Oh. Well, you know what? This is definitely going to be some big stuff. Now, the trophy belongs to Spain, but Houston had a big World Cup victory of its own. Mm-hmm. We're going to look back at how H-Town showed up and showed out for the big tournament in the whole 30 days of the Drippitation of FIFA. Up next on 97.9 The Box.
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7: 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It's the Shim Sham of the Day.
8: All right, Shim Sham of the Day is going out to this man in Columbus who reportedly decided group chats and therapy wasn't enough for him.
9: Really?
8: So what he decided to do, he decided to fake his own death.
9: Oh, my God.
8: He wanted to see what people had to say about it.
5: Ooh.
8: Now, everything was going smooth. The emotions were high. Mm-hmm. Oh, I loved him so much. He was a good man. Mm-hmm. But when it went 0 to 100 real quick is when his ex-girlfriend showed up with another man to the funeral.
10: Wait, what was his ex? You know what I'm saying? Like, she had moved on.
8: She had moved on, but that was really quick, though. Man, they've been gone but a week and a half.
10: Oh, she moved on in that week?
8: Mm-hmm.
10: Oh, she had stopped.
8: And then he
10: before.
8: Came up out them stands and ran up in there. Man, what you doing? And all chaos. People were falling out. People were like, oh, my God, he's alive. He's alive. And they was falling all out. Police had to come. And now he in trouble for faking his death.
9: He did all of that to find out if his girl was cheating.
8: He wanted to see what people thought about
9: it. No, he was trying to figure out if that woman was cheating.
10: Yeah, because you don't just talk bad about somebody at their funeral. Maybe at the after party thing, the after
8: recast. Yeah, you don't bring another man to the person you was dealing with funeral that quick.
10: She probably needed support, though.
9: You know, at most funerals, they be lying.
10: J-Mac was a good guy. I love to speak at your funeral, J-Mac.
9: What would you say?
10: Brother Mac, he always read a lot of books.
9: Okay.
10: He never fornicated a day in his life, and that's probably why he gone too soon.
8: And that might would have took him out.
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13: 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Begin.
7: Oh, yeah. You're

0: Houston area, BMW Center Studios in Houston, wasn't just watching this World Cup. We were part of it this time.
1: We were the champions, our friends.
0: Did we make some money?
1: We was fighting for our ends. Yes, we did.
0: We was fighting for it. They took all our ends, man. You know, we hosted 7 matches at Houston Stadium. The international visitors filled the hotels. Restaurants was crazy. Watch parties were crazy. I witnessed that. Yeah. And neighborhoods were going crazy throughout the tournament and the local fan festival. 34 match days. And you was out there for a lot of the days,
1: yes,
0: man.
1: Yes, I think I had about 6 days out there at the Fan Fest. I hosted like 4 times, and then I DJed the last Saturday, the final game against France and England. Not the final game, the game before that. It was a good game, too, man. 4-6. You know, nobody was scoring at first, and they started going goal for goal for goal for goal for goal. And shout out to our girl Keisha, man, hosting over there at Houston Stadium inside, like the stadium host. You know what I'm saying? Like, that's a huge deal, man. The World Cup, this is something like you never know if you're going to get this opportunity again. Not in a bad way, but like, for real, it's a once-in-a-lifetime type of thing. You got to wait 4 years just to see maybe if you're going to be a part of it again. So, you know, it was great.
0: Man, and they said about 276,000 people attended the festival in East Downtown. Man.
1: Yeah, man.
0: It was free.
1: That's what I keep telling people. I'm like, it's free. And they got to buy your food and drink till you get out there. But you can't be going out there for free. You can go with your family, you know, your friends. You pop a squat. Not a squat, but you know what I'm saying. You get a little seat or whatever on the grass. And it's just a good wholesome time.
0: And our city leader said that we had about half a million visitors come to the city and made much as well, $1.5 billion in local economic impact.
1: Yeah, man.
0: That's some good money.
1: Yes, they made a whole lot of money from this. I never seen met people from Norway, Germany, all types of different countries. You know what I'm saying? A lot of FS, if you know what I'm saying.
0: What was your favorite moment of it, Jazz, and everything, of the whole experience?
1: I think my favorite was everybody buying the jerseys and, like, you know, repping their different teams. It was always a whole bunch of people from Mexico with their Mexico shirts on. There was also the Argentinian fans out there that were loud. France, like, you know, just holding up their flags. People coming from literally a whole other country for this and staying for, like, weeks on end in Houston, learning about our culture in Houston, eating our Houston food. Like, it's good, you know, it's a good rep. It's good that Houston was able to represent the entire country and
0: man.
1: World.
0: What jersey? How many jerseys do you have?
1: I have a Cristiano Ronaldo jersey. I have a Brazil jersey. That's it, actually. That's all.
0: Brazil.
1: Okay. And I bought my sister a Mexico jersey because at the beginning, you know, Mexico was coming
0: Mexico
1: in hot.
0: Was
1: I was
0: deep.
1: Like, they finna win.
0: But
1: regardless, you know, you can win that thing anytime.
0: Oh man, if you went down to the FIFA, you know, hit us up, man. Tell us about your experience, and are you glad the city is back to normal, man? 713-621-0979. It's 97.9 The Box.
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3: 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Mm-hmm. That thing to your throat gets sore. Bend it on down, put your face on the floor. That to your legs can't stand. High freak with the word in the

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0: Man, now Jazz, now that FIFA's officially gone, are you sad about it?
1: Oh, yes, I feel like this summer has been like highs and lows, like everything is going great, and then you're like, what do I do? First Love Island ends, now what am I gonna watch? World Cup's over, now what am I gonna watch? What am I gonna do? We still got a month left this summer.
0: Go to the pool.
1: I've been to the pool. I was watching the game at the pool. What are we gonna watch now? Man. I didn't watch the hottest movie of the summer, Obsession. I didn't watch the World Cup. What else?
0: Oh wow.
1: Now what are we gonna do?
0: Oh man.
1: I don't know what to do with myself. I truly don't.
0: We gonna find you something.
1: I don't know. These next 2 weeks, I'm just staring at the walls.
0: And they saying 500,000 people came to the city, and I know

0: lounges and bars downtown, mm-hmm. they were claiming on the news that they didn't really get any traction from it.
1: I don't know. I feel like it's also hard to tell. I mean, I only went to the Fan Fest, and I went to one game at the stadium. But I feel like Houston's really this summer, or not even just this summer, but like Houston's a popping city. We have people visiting Houston all the time. So it's like, how can you tell who's here for the regular weekend, partying yeah. with their girls, or who are here for FIFA? Like, is it the jerseys? Like, how can you really measure who was going where? I just feel like, in general, Houston thriving.
0: Yeah, but if you had a restaurant or a bar in East Downtown, you won.
1: I think so, because yeah. even like when people getting let out, or like one day the Fan Fest closed early because of the rain, like, you know, people are walking around figuring out, where can I have a drink? Where can I get some food? Like, I know it was people around some of them bars a lot, but I didn't actually go to any of the bars afterwards. I was beat. Time.
0: You beat time.
1: Down for the count, God dog it.
0: Well, man, we appreciate everybody that came out, man, and for Houston, for that month of FIFA. It was a beautiful thing to see nationalities and people having fun. They were so friendly and just see them party. I got to party with a lot of them.
1: Nothing crazy happened either. I didn't see any fights. I didn't see, like, nobody getting kicked out of places. Like, well, I didn't see it, but not 100%. But for what I seen, it was a very peaceful situation. And
0: it was very peaceful. And this is the Brazilians that came out flashing, folks.
1: Oh, yeah. I was down Brazil now. I love me some Brazil. I ain't going to lie. Yes, Colombia too. Shout out to my Colombians, man. My friends, they Colombian. They love Colombia.
0: They know how to party like it's 1999.
1: Hey, that's right. And you know what? Something crazy did happen over the weekend. It wasn't in Houston, but somebody was trying to knock some doors down, and it was a hard knock life for one of your favorite couples. Uh-oh. We'll get into what happened at 6:40, though, in the juice.
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1: Well, one man did it this weekend, and folks saying, he lying. 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
3: 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Powered by Greens Point Bell Bond. In a jam, call Big Say. 281-445-6000.
1: Now, we know Jay-Z been saying he got 99 problems. And I'm telling you right now, this had to be the 100th problem for him this weekend. So there was a 63-year-old man, which I know some 63-year-olds. They kind of in their good mind. You know what I'm saying? Yeah, so this man smashed through the gates of Beyonce and Jay-Z's estate in East Hampton, which is like, you know, New York type of area. And the cops said the man was very confused. So apparently the man was from the Bronx, you know what I'm saying? So maybe he did him a little road trip or whatever. But they said he was driving at a high rate of speed up the driveway of Beyonce and Jay-Z's house. He failed to stop at the closed mechanical gateways, and it caused damage to his car. So they did arrest the man. Then they took him to the hospital for pain. Ooh, then they impounded his vehicle. Oh, Lordy. And the officers, they did a criminal trespassing and a criminal mischief charge on him. But apparently he said he was trying to go somewhere else. The investigation is ongoing, but they said another lady said around the neighborhood that she had knocked on his door. So I don't know who he was trying to find, because how would this man know where they live?
0: And I mean, driving that fast, was he drunk to drive that fast?
1: 63. What? I mean,
0: you driving that fast up a driveway? Come on.
1: They said, they didn't say he was drunk. The investigation's still going. They did not say that he was drunk, but they did say he seemed confused. So maybe he was on some medicine or some pain or something. You know what I'm saying? Like, who knows what's wrong with the man? He didn't have no weapons, no notes, you know, no threats were found or whatever. So maybe it was an honest mistake. And then I was like, oh, you know what? Beyonce and Jay-Z probably weren't there. But then, you know, they were at the World Cup that happened yesterday, and that was in like Jersey, you know what I'm saying? Like MetLife. So they might really actually been at the house over the weekend, which is scary, bro. Imagine somebody just come crashing through the gate. Beyonce trying to chill her bathrobe or something. Jay-Z, who is
0: that?
1: Don't
0: they got security at the gate?
1: It looked like it was just a mechanical gate. Like, a person standing out there 24-7?
0: They got that money. I'd have somebody.
1: 24-7 is hot.
0: Oh, yeah. They got air conditioning in the... They get
1: outside.
0: Them on, you know
1: like
0: security.
1: A booth.
0: Yeah, the little booth. Yeah, they got that kind of money. If I was like a billionaire, I'd have had that.
1: But don't you think then that draws attention to your house? Because how did this man find a house? I mean, okay, you can probably find it on Google. Don't do that. But you know what I'm saying? You can probably, I guess,
0: find
1: it.
0: We can find out everything on Google.
1: Hopefully the man was, it was an honest mistake. I don't know. But Jay-Z did link up. Oh, did you see the goated picture of the weekend?
0: Uh-uh.
1: It was Jay-Z, LeBron, and Tom Brady. The three goats. They're saying Jay-Z's a rap goat. LeBron basketball, Tom Brady football. That's just what they're saying online.
0: Yeah, some haters go say something else about LeBron, but hey.
1: What?
0: You know, them haters, they don't want to give LeBron.
1: On this class level, though, you know what I'm saying? Like, Michael Jordan would be like, you know, okay.
0: The Godfather GOAT.
1: Yeah, like, this is like a different class level. Yeah. But we'll talk about where else Jay-Z was spotted over the weekend, and LeBron, and Tom, and everybody pretty much in the next juice at 7:40.

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5: First thing we got to do.
6: Please bow your heads.
7: Let us pray. Lord Jesus, it is you who wakes me up every day. And I am forever grateful for your love. This is why I pray. You let me touch so many people, and it's all for the good. I influenced so many children. I never thought that I would. And I couldn't take credit for the love they get, because it all comes from you, Lord. I'm just the one that's giving it. And when it seems like the pressure gets to be too much, I take time out and pray and ask that you be my crutch. Amen.
8: To all my people in the struggle, you think God's forgotten about you. Here's some pain medicine. Let's go!

0: looking for you. You can't have a bad Monday after that song. They should have put you on there. Let me
1: I'll be in a choir. I've been in a choir for a long time head. I'll be singing loud in church because they can't judge you in church.
0: Boy,
1: you know?
0: I tell you.
1: It don't matter how you sound.
0: That girl, good. Let's hear the Brother Pimp's prayer.
1: Let's do
0: I'm
1: it.
0: I'm going to need your drip on this one.
1: Let's do it.
0: Lord, thank you for waking us up on this blessed Monday with another chance to get it right.
1: Mm-hmm.
0: Give us the motivation to chase our goals, the wisdom to make good decisions, and the patience not to lose our religion before 9 a.m.
1: Thank you, Lord.
0: Because somebody hit reply all or merge without using the turn signal. Uh-oh. We lift up everybody headed home from the FIFA Festival. Activities cover every plane, every highway, every rideshare, every suitcase. Lord, let their flights be on time, their luggage arrive with them, and don't let nobody accidentally grab somebody else's bag full of souvenirs and dirty socks.
1: I thought you were about to say grab somebody else or something else. Never mind.
0: They could do that too. Bring everybody home safely to their family.
1: Hallelujah.
0: Bless the ones going to work today.
1: True.
0: Let this Monday be about progress, not excuses.
1: Mm-hmm.
0: Open doors that no one can close.
1: Mm-hmm.
0: Remove distractions and remind us that consistency beats excuses every single time.
1: Hallelujah.
0: And Lord, if somebody owes us money, touch their heart and the Cash App today.
1: Yeah, please touch the Cash App.
0: We thank you for another opportunity to win, to smile, to encourage somebody else, and to remember that every setback is just a setup for something greater.
1: Woo!
0: Can I get a hallelujah?
1: Hallelujah.
0: Can I get a won't he do it?
1: Won't he do it?
0: Can I get a won't he will?
1: Won't he will?
0: Ooh,
1: I like that.
0: Rita,
1: oh, my God. Oh, my God. Put me in the car.

0: God's got a blessing.
1: God's got a blessing.
0: Everybody say that with me. God's got a blessing.
1: God's got a blessing.
0: If you really believe it.

0: what? We're trying to bless you this morning with your chance to go to the Universe Soul Circus. We got a family four-pack of tickets for you with a game of lucky number 7. So make sure you text the word 7 to the number 24042 for your chance to play today.
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1: Now I got some questions and I need some answers.
0: Answer number 7 and you win. Good Morning H-Town's lucky number 7 is less than 3 minutes away.
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0: 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We got these Universal Circus tickets. A four-pack.
1: Yes.
0: Go check them out, man. Good last weekend. Woo. Opening night was amazing, so you got a chance to check this out. We're going to play a game of Lucky Number 7. Good morning, Shay. How you doing today?
2: Good morning. I'm fine.
0: You ready to play a game of Lucky Number 7?
2: Yes, I am.
3: It's Lucky Number 7. Answer question number 7 and win.
4: All right, Shay, so you're going to have 7 seconds to answer each question. If you get all the questions correct, you win the tickets. If not, we do got to go to the next person. They're going to pick up where you left off. But if you get that last question, number 7, correct, you got the tickets.
2: Okay.
4: All right, girl.
0: All right, question number 1. How many wheels does a tricycle have?
4: Context clues.
2: Three.
0: There you go. Question number 2. Houston is known as the energy capital because of what industry?
2: The
0: globe. Up in the 7 seconds is up, Shay. Golly. Oh, he was almost there. Appreciate you playing, all right?
2: Okay, thank you.
4: Bye, Shay.
0: Tara, good morning. We are playing a game of Lucky Number 7. My girl Shay got question number 2 wrong, so we're going to start you off at number 3, okay?
2: Okay.
0: Question number 3. Who wrote the book Green Eggs and Ham?
2: Dr. Seuss.
0: Yes. Yep. Question number 4. What is the name of the color part of the eye?
2: The iris?
0: Yep. Question number 5. What is a group of zebras called? Is it A, stripes, B, dazzle, or C, dizzle?
2: Dazzle?
0: Yep, that's it.
4: Wow, how did you know that?
0: Question number 6. What store used to have a smiley face mascot?
2: Smiley face mascot. Walmart.
0: Yep, yep. Wow. Question number 7 for the win. What NBA team plays in Miami?
2: Miami Heat.
0: Yep, yes! Yep, you got it. So we're hooking you up with a four-pack of tickets to the Universe Soul Circuit. It actually kicks off today at Sam Houston Race Park. It's going to be running for a good time. You up in there, you can take some family, friends, or whatever your choice, but I want you to have a good time, and you're going to get highly amused, okay?
2: Okay, thank you.
0: Now, Jazz, Houston is known as the energy capital because of what industry?
4: Earl.
0: You said who?
4: Earl.
0: And what else?
4: Gas.
0: There you go.
4: Earl and gas, baby.
0: Man, you gotta know that moving. Come on now. Good state of Texas.
4: That's how we get the money on over there.
0: I'm trying to tell you, man, in the White House tested wastewater across the country.
4: They
0: and several Texas counties showed up near the top for something nobody wants to be known for. Uh-huh. What did they find flowing in the Lone Star State? We're gonna talk about that next in the Shim Sham of the Day at 7:27. Jazz, your mouth gonna be wide open.
4: I'm shutting it right now.
0: Oh, it's 97.9 in the Box. 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

0: eyes after they found where people are flushing. 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

0: Hey, Mac and Jazz live from your Houston area BMW Center Studios, and some in the water. Ooh. Jazz got us on the list. Man.
1: I ain't in it.
0: Uh oh.
1: I ain't in it. The
2: box. That's stupid, guys. Use your common sense.
3: JQ got that shim sham of the day.
4: Yo, tell me with this.
0: All right, so the White House officials, the Office of the National Drug Control Policy released its first major wastewater-based drug report. UN sewage samples to track community drug trends.
1: What?
0: And they tested 100 counties, covered about 18% of the U.S. population. Now, Texas stood out.
1: Wait, can you put that in regular words? Because my brain is hacked from the weekend. What?
0: So basically, they went to the drug control, and okay. they said, hey, let's test this sewage water, okay. see what the people are flushing, and they throw it in the sewage water.
1: Okay.
0: And then, yeah, broke
1: okay.
0: it down in PIP
1: terms. Thank the Lord. Okay, yeah, cool.
0: In PIP terminology.
1: Okay, go on.
0: And Texas, we stood out.
1: Oh.
0: Not Houston, though, but Dallas, El Paso, and Webb County. But now, they ain't got enough to test in all of our waters yet. Mm-hmm. But they said that they found a lot of drugs in the sewage water.
1: Not ours, though.
0: That means people are flushing cocaine.
1: What they doing in the Triple D?
0: Weed.
1: What they doing in the Web?
0: Percocet.
1: I know they're doing it in El Paso, for real. They got a lot of festivals out there.
0: They got a lot of festivals.
1: Ain't nothing going on out there, for real. Okay, they got stuff going on.
0: But why would you be flushing your drugs, though?
1: Maybe that.
0: Like, maybe the police was on the way.
1: Oh, maybe it's coming out and they, you know, they number one and they number two. Maybe they like, you know what I'm saying? Like, when you go to the bathroom, it could come out from the night before. I don't know. I just heard that. I don't know. You know, you got to flush it out your system somehow. It might not be the real thing. It might be like, you know, digested and then out.
0: Okay, Jazz is broken down. Maybe you need to work for the National Drug Control Division.
1: Well, you know how I am. I'm for the streets, so I can't be working for the police. I can't.
0: That's at the White House. It's working at the White
1: House. Oh, for sure ain't working at the White House. I'm at the Black House. Ain't no way.
0: $2 million a year.
1: For what?
0: See?
1: Look at me. I'm the number one drug police. I'll be a drug dog, whatever they need me to do. God dog it. And coming up, oh, man, the cup runneth over. For real, it's over. But it ended with a bang. So we're going to get into all the final things that went down in the next juice at 7:40.
0: Now, break that down. What the hell did you just say?
1: 7:40.
0: Oh, it's like $7 a box.

skin, country old. 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Hit her, 3-pointers on the chain. Fresh new J's, AMG, switch lanes, oh. 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

I be in my section, he be in his. 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He Mr. Giddy done. I'm Mrs. One of One. Fall in love every time we link. He got me sprung.com. 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Boy, I don't wanna push you on a leash. 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I ain't in your beats and you ain't in mine. Yeah, we both outside. That's my type.

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1: Rihanna's man probably was calling his one man a rude boy after what he did yesterday.
0: Uh-oh.
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3: Wow. Jazz with the juice. Yeah. Jazz with the juice. 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In a jam, call Big Say. 281-445-6000.
1: The cup runneth over and it's over for real. The World Cup has finally come to a close, but they didn't end without going out with a bang. So yesterday, if you missed it, the opening ceremony was stacked and packed with people, okay? iShow Speed actually got to perform at the opening ceremony, which I think is wild. Like, you know, he is one of the biggest streamers and stuff, but to go from streaming in your house and stuff to going to performing for the big cup is crazy, man. And then Post Malone, he also performed. He had on some real tight pants and he had a cowboy hat on. But you know what? I was like, that's how you represent for Texas. Like, he's from Dallas, Texas, performing on one of the biggest stages in the world. Let me paint the picture for you real quick. So basically the field, it was like all like a rainbow, like different type of colors, like very We Are the World type of vibes. But this part right here during Post Malone's song, when he was doing the song Wow, it just reminded me of H-Town.
4: Said she tired, little money, need that big boy. Pull the 20-inch plans like I'm Lil Troy.
0: Oh, yeah.
1: If
0: wow.
1: If you ask me, Lil Troy and H-Town, we done made it to the World Cup, baby, on the big one.
0: Hold up.
1: I was like, man, you know what? Just a big moment for, of course, you know, Post Malone and Speed and all the folks that performed at the opening ceremony. Swae Lee performed as well. But, you know, this was the first also halftime show they ever had at the World Cup. So that's how it started. Then the first 45 minutes of the game, then you had the halftime show. Madonna came out first. Mind you, Madonna looks good. She's 67.
0: And she looks good.
1: Six, seven?
0: For real. She looks good. She's aging very well. She's still looking like she's in her 40s.
1: She's looking good. And then, you know, for the K-pop fans out there, BTS performed and Justin Bieber performed his song, Everything Hallelujah, with the guitar. He was looking good. Twang, like, he a married man or whatever. But he looked good. He looked good. Then Shakira and Burna Boy, they did their Die Die song, which was like a World Cup anthem this year. Then guess who else was performing?
0: They had more?
1: The Muppets.
0: The Muppets came out.
1: The Muppets
0: out, not
1: was
0: the
1: playing
0: Muppets.
1: The instruments. The Muppet Babies was out there. I said, this is one of the most inclusive performances I've ever seen.
0: Was Kermit with them?
1: Kermit was there too.
0: Oh, man.
1: All the Muppets was there playing the instruments. I love to see it. And then folks were like, are they really there? Because the cameras look so good. It really looked like a movie. And then I was like, it has to be real because all the people that's in MetLife, you know what I'm saying? Like watching that performance had to be real. But then it got real because Jennifer Hudson, she did the national anthem. And then afterwards they showed your President Donald Trump because he was there. And it's, they say some folks was booing him. But that wasn't the only thing that happened. And so there was a commentator who Pharrell was shown on the camera, and this is what the man said.
5: I think that's AKA Rocky, or ASAP Rocky, sorry.
0: What? No, they did not call that boy ASAP Rocky.
1: AKA Rocky is crazy. ASAP Rocky is crazy, and it was Pharrell. Now, mind you, ASAP Rocky, he was there with Rihanna. Beyonce and Jay-Z were there. Drake was there with his son Adonis. He was there with Sexy Red. I mean, everybody and their mama was there. Hopefully, you know, Drake's okay. They say he lost $1.5 million betting on Messi and Argentina. Because if you didn't know, I guess I didn't even say, you know, Spain won 1-0. After time was up, it was the 106th minute. After both halves was over, 0-0, they were still going toe for toe. And then finally,
0: this game,
1: Espana came out with the win. And did you see the Louis Vuitton trophy trunk that the big World Cup trophy comes in? Louis Vuitton. I mean, this.
0: That's why Pharrell was there then.
1: This, exactly. This was a sight to see for the ages. And look, if you miss all the performances stuff, you can always go watch some stuff on YouTube. But that's not the only performance people are watching. There's one man who playing on the soccer field, but now he might be playing with one of your favorite rappers, and it's some controversy going on. We'll get into that in the next news, though, at 8:40.
0: 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Nine in the Box. 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

0: It's the Shim Sham of the day.
1: All right, Shim Sham of the day is going out to this man in Columbus who reportedly decided group chats and therapy wasn't enough for him.
2: Really?
1: So what he decided to do, he decided to fake his own death.
3: Oh, my God.
1: He wanted to see what people had to say about it.
2: Ooh.
1: Now, everything was going smooth. The emotions were high. Mm-hmm. Oh, I loved him so much. He was a good man. Mm-hmm. But when it went 0 to 100 real quick is when his ex-girlfriend showed up with another man to the funeral.
2: Wait, what was his ex? You know what I'm saying? Like, she had moved on.
1: She had moved on, but that was really quick, though. A man ain't been gone but a week and a half.
2: Oh, she moved on in that week?
1: Mm-hmm.
2: Oh, she had stopped.
1: And then he came up out them stands and ran up in there. Man, what you doing? And all chaos. People were falling out. People was like, oh, my God, he's alive. He's alive. And they was falling all out. Police had to come. And now he in trouble for faking his death.
3: He did all of that to find out if his girl was cheating.
1: He wanted to see what people thought about it.
3: No, he was trying to figure out if that woman was cheating.
2: Yeah, because you don't just talk bad about somebody at their funeral. Maybe at the after party thing.
1: You don't bring another man to the person you was dealing with funeral that quick.
2: She probably needed support, though.
3: You know, at most funerals, they be lying.
2: J-Mac was a good guy. I love to speak at your funeral, J-Mac.
3: What would you say?
2: Brother Mac, he always read a lot of books.
3: Okay.
2: He never fornicated a day in his life, and that's probably why he gone to
1: And that might would have took him out.
0: The Shim Sham of the day. 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
0: That's simple and easy, man. Making sure the school be right. That's Make sure the kids be right.
1: Want to look good, have a new computer, feel good. Oh, that's gonna set the vibe for 2026 school
0: Make
1: year.
0: Sure. I wish I was that's a kid so I could get one.
1: Me too. I mean, hey, well, I'm short enough. I don't know about you. Yeah,
0: I had to get on my knees and disguise myself and everything.
1: Hold
0: on. Shave my beard off and everything.
1: Yeah, you don't have to go fresh face on them.
0: I'm telling you, and this woman donated her eggs at the age of 20, but years later, the woman conceived from that donation, reached out about asking for a DNA test and a mother-daughter relationship.
1: Oh, no.
0: Does the donor owe her that connection, or does the original agreement still stand? Somebody might have to sit their ass down, coming up at 8:03 on 97.9 The Box. 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

0: area BMW Center Studios, and a woman gives up her eggs.
1: What?
0: Years later, one of the eggs that developed came to her and wanted her to be her mama.
2: We love our freedom of speech, but every once in a while, someone's got to be told.
3: Man, sit your ass down.
0: All right, Jazz.
1: Oh.
0: This is about to get good. All right, so a woman says she donated her eggs when she was 20 years old because she needed the money for her rent.
1: It'd be like that.
0: At the time, she understood the arrangement clearly.
1: Right.
0: She would get paid, sign away her parental rights, and another family would raise any child conceived from the donation.
1: Okay.
0: Years later, a woman contacted her and said she believed the donor was her biological mother. She asked for a DNA test, answers about where she came from, and possibly the chance to build a mother-daughter relationship. Now, the donor says she feels torn, partly because she feels guilty ignoring someone who shares her DNA. But on the other end, she feels like, hey, I never agreed to become a young woman's mother. In her mind, she donated her genetic material, took the money, signed the paperwork, and moved on with her life.
1: This is crazy.
0: Yep. But from the daughter's perspective, she did not agree to the original arrangement. She may simply just want medical history, family information, and a clear sense of identity or relationship with the person she is biologically connected to.
1: I think she can get that from the hospital, no?
0: Apparently they don't want to give it to her.
1: What?
0: She does. That's why she's doing her SVU.
1: Should they

0: even have given her the mother's, you know.
1: No, she had to do. Yeah, you're not supposed to get that information though.
0: Yeah, somebody get fired.
1: Yeah, she had to dig super deep. But if you dig deep enough and ask the right question, you can find it. So today, and sit your ass down, we ask the question: who needs to take a seat? The donor for refusing to open the door, or the daughter for expecting a mother-daughter relationship when you were conceived in the tube?
0: Oh,
1: Lordy. Hit us up, 713-621-0979 to find out who needs to sit their ass down on 97.9 The Box. Good morning, A-Style.

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1: I confess like I'm preaching, delve into you like the real.
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0: 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JQ, J-Mac, and Jazz live from the Houston area BMW Center Studios. And we're in Sit Your Ass Down. So basically, a lady, when she was 20 years old, she donated her eggs to get some money for her rent. You know, she signed off on the paperwork, which means signing off for parental rights.
1: Uh-oh.
0: And another family would raise the child if they conceived from the donation.
1: That's the agreement.
0: Now, years later, a young woman came and said, I think you my mama.
1: Oh.
0: I want to get to know you. I want a relationship. Mm-hmm. How she found this information, because that stuff's supposed to be closed, tight sealed.
1: Confidential.
0: But yeah, confidential. But she found it. So the woman is like, oh, she's feeling guilty. She's like, I don't want to have anything to do with this person, but it is my child. So we're asking the question right now, who should sit their ass down? The donor for refusing to open the door to her daughter that she donated eggs to, or the daughter for expecting a mother-daughter relationship? What you think?
2: I think the girl who was conceived in a test tube. It's unfortunate, but it's not, you know, what her mom signed up for.
0: All right, thank you for tapping in with us. Good morning. Who you think needs to sit their ass down today?
3: Good morning. Good morning.
0: Talk to me.
3: I wouldn't even say sit down. I'm like, mama, staying up. Even if you was young looking for a little change, you did that, you are adult now. So, but if you don't want to be a mother, it's like, hey, baby, look, I just don't want to do it. But girl, I couldn't even imagine me just saying, you was a tool baby. Baby, come on, let's go and get this DNA testing, honey. Let's be mommy and daughter.
1: Wow.
3: No, don't come on, move in, because you might have motives that might try to take me out. But give her a chance. Lord, no, I can imagine just getting rid of the baby. You already donated for a little change. So, no, don't sit down. Mama, stand up.
1: Hey.
0: Oh.
1: Mm-mm-mm. Okay, but then my thing is, okay, let's say somebody comes to you, right, and they say that you're their kid or stuff. What if you're single? You're going to be a single parent? You're like, I couldn't afford it when I was younger. I still can't afford it. Now I'm by myself. Who the daddy? It was a mixed type of egg situation. Who the daddy? Oh, Lord. It's too much problem.
0: They coming to looking for you. They ain't looking for the daddy.
1: Find him first. Yeah. Find him, find me. Then we're going to talk about it. I don't know.
0: Maybe she just want to know about her background and everything.
1: You don't think she want to have the relationship? Like a real, like an ongoing one?
0: Yeah.
1: She might want to have one.
0: She might need your blood.
1: How old is she? Did you say how old she was?
0: I ain't say how old she was.
1: Some people might care about, you know, she's over 18 or whatever, you know, just have a mature relationship.
0: Yeah.
1: It was really like, you know, unintentional, man, you know.
0: So you would open the door up,
1: Jazz? Oh, my. What's the age?
0: They're 15.
1: Uh-oh.
0: You 45.
1: Can I take care of them, though? Can I? I don't know.
0: She just want a relationship. She don't want nothing. She just want to know you.
1: But I feel bad. You know what I'm saying? I would want to take care. If they're under 18, I want to take care of them. Then if they're 18, I'm like, God, dog, and I got to send you to college. Oh, my Lordy.
0: She wants you to teach her all about the juice.
1: The juice is loose.
0: All right. Who should sit their ass down? 713-621-0979. It's 97.9 The Box. Good morning, H-Town.
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2: We are.
0: And we're in Sit Your Ass Down. Mm-hmm. And what we're talking about today, a young woman at the age of 20 donated her eggs.
2: She was just trying
0: because
2: to
0: she needed
2: a little
0: cash mm-hmm. to act fast. Mm-hmm. So after she donated, she signed off the paperwork. Hey, I'm done with this. Whatever y'all do, don't contact me. I'm signing away my parental rights.
2: Right.
0: And it's up to whoever raised the kid if y'all decide to use my eggs. Well, mm-hmm. somebody decide to use them eggs she donated. Years later, a girl calls her up and says, "You my mama. I want to get to know you."
1: She lied.
0: I want to know everything.
1: She lied.
0: Now, the mother that donated the eggs, she's at a point that she's like, "I don't want anything to do with this person. I just donated my eggs for money. I didn't want to get any close to this person. I don't know this person."
1: You said she's 20?
0: When she was donated, she was 20.
2: Oh.
0: Yeah, when she donated, she was 20. So now she's a grown woman.
2: Right.
0: And this new young girl somehow found this information out. Uh-oh. You're not supposed to, they supposed to keep that confidential.
2: Yeah, somebody getting fired.
0: Oh, somebody getting fired. So we saying who should sit their ass down? The woman that donated the eggs but not wanting to have a relationship with the young girl?
2: Mm-hmm.
0: Or should the daughter that was produced from the eggs sit her ass down for expecting this woman to want to be in her life because she donated and got the money and ran out the door? What you think?
3: I honestly feel like the parent who used the egg should sit down, because why you didn't tell her where she came from? Donated, she signed paperwork under the impression that, you know, herself was confidential. But the parents who actually been raising her should have came out and told her exactly where she came from.
2: Yikes, yeah.
0: Oh, wow. Yeah. Okay. Thank you a lot for calling us this morning.
3: Thank you, guys.
0: 97.9 The Box. Good morning. Who you think needs to sit their ass down?
4: So I think that the daughter needs to sit down because, and I say this because you don't know who this young lady is. She can be looking for help or revenge or anything. Like, you don't know what her mental state is. I think they should probably have a conversation over the phone if she wants to know her history, you know?
0: I'm kind of torn.
2: Tell us what you would do, JQ. You was back in the day like Kevin Hart in that 135 and Ticket movie, and you was doing the, you know what I'm saying, trying to get you some extra money, and you was going to the clinic, JQ, and then we leave the radio station. It's the son down there. He about 22. He older too. He fully grown, and he's like, "JQ, you're my daddy. What you gonna do?"
0: I wouldn't believe it.
2: Okay, he said, "Look at the paperwork right here. I have your DNA right here. This your blood or whatever you
0: donated."
2: They
0: mixed up the paperwork.
2: And what if he says, "I have the proof. I went to the police and I have the evidence. You are my daddy."
0: The police?
2: "You're my daddy. I'm going to take you on Mari if you don't quit playing." What you going to do, JQ? Tell the truth. Tell the truth. It's okay.
0: I'm going to have to do some investigation with him. Because, you know, I've seen where these fertility clinics and stuff have actually messed up and mixed up paperwork where somebody came and...
2: Okay, the paperwork's accurate. It's his son. Oh, and actually, he's not 22. He's 10. It's a young man.
0: You know me, I'm a humanitarian.
2: You'll take him in?
0: Let's go to McDonald's and let's talk.
2: You got a big old house. You probably got a room for him right now, JQ.
0: I do not have a big
2: house. Yes, you got a big old mansion out there.
0: No, I
2: seen him. He
0: you
2: does. He
0: nothing.
2: Got a pool. He got a movie room.
0: Now you realize.
2: The kid can stay in the movie room. I seen your movie room, JQ.
0: That was on
2: lie
0: AI.
2: Say you don't got a movie room. Tell us a lie on the radio.
0: I do have a movie room.
2: The kid can sleep in the movie room. He can change that into
0: All you got to do is take an empty bedroom and put a big screen in it and call it a man. It's called a man cave.
2: Well, it's going to be a baby cave when that son comes
0: in. Oh, no. So it looks like from what we're saying and everything.
2: Who do you think?
0: The mother that donated the eggs just said I asked.
2: Oh, my gosh. Come on, people. This is not right.
0: She should talk to the girl.
2: She did something in her past. Then it's coming to the future.
0: It came out.
2: She was trying to get money back in the day.
0: And I saw they can make anywhere from... $8,000 to $20,000 for donating eggs.
2: Might be a new young Jazz running around here.
0: Oh, Lord have mercy.
2: I'm low on dope.
0: Woo.
2: Yeah.
0: What you got?
2: All right, well, you know what? Sometimes, you know, you start seeing somebody new, and then all this old drama comes up, kind of like this.
0: You say old draws?
2: Old drama comes
0: up.
2: Okay. So we're going to talk about who might need to be careful at 840 in the juice.
0: All right, here on 97.9 The Box.
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See the streets getting dry, finna go and take a trip, let's deal. 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Step in the

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1: A young player was kicking it with his potential bae, but his ex trying to scare her away.
0: Uh oh.
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3: Wow. 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In a jam, call Big Say 281-445-6000.
1: Okay, remember a couple weeks ago when Cardi B was in Paris for Fashion Week and she was sitting next to that soccer player everybody was talking about?
0: Yeah.
1: Yes, okay, so basically, if you missed that part, his name is Maduka, right?
0: And Maduka.
1: Yes, he's the goalkeeper for Nigeria. When I tell you, I ain't seen all the soccer stars, but he got to be top five finest ones. He looks good. So when they were sitting together, you know, people were saying there was a little flirtatious, whatever, whatever. And guess what? Over the weekend, they was spotted again together. This time, they was in Italy at a dinner sitting side by side. Now, I ain't going to lie. It was a long table. It was a lot of folks there. But Cardi B was smiling. They said there was no PDA. But again, how they sitting next to each other two times in Europe? Two times? You in Europe sitting next to somebody?
0: Yep.
1: Well, they sit next to each other. They appear to be enjoying themselves. Folks is already shipping the couple. They're like, we love this for Cardi. This is a different lane. You know, them kicking it together. He a football player. This is great. And then his baby mama came out.
0: Uh-oh.
1: Oh, she came out with a whole bunch of receipts online on Instagram. The first thing she said was, imagine I shut my effing mouth, lied about what you did to me, so you could continue your career and keep embarrassing us. She said, you make me look like I'm a bitter baby mama when I helped you when nobody was there for you. She said, I made you. She said, no one knew who you was. And instead of loving us, she said, you beat on me, you cheated me, and with women and men. She said, you an effing demon who tried to destroy my life. She said, you don't take care of your one and only son. And because I don't want to be with you, I will never forgive you. She said, being nice and peaceful brings you nowhere. You a rat. And she said, I wish, you know, just like she said, I tried for my son to be a good co-parent, to erase your wrongdoings, but... Yeah, she aired the clip out on him.
0: And you think she did this because allegedly he's messing with Cardi?
1: I don't even know if it's a Cardi thing. It might be a maybe they was still messing around, or maybe he hasn't been answering her calls. She's been trying to, you know, get him to spend time with his son, and then she sees this, and this really just sent her over the edge. Ugh.
0: I just pulled up Maduka's picture. He's a fair looking gentleman.
1: Fine looking gentleman. Say it, JQ.
0: I would not say that.
1: We're not going to put you in the allegations.
0: I said a fairly nice young man.
1: Come
0: right
1: on.
0: There.
1: And the lady, I mean, she even posted a picture where she said, I crashed my car with the money that I bought from you. She said, you didn't come around for your kid's birthday. She said, I'm so tired of you. I don't know. The woman, when she posted the picture of the car crash, I'm like, I don't know. She posted the son in ICU. I don't know. It's just getting a sticky situation. And, you know, the woman could be telling the truth. She could be lying, but at the end of the day, I ain't gonna lie. For Cardi, y'all just sitting at the dinner table and it's already drama coming out. I know he fine and all, Cardi, but
0: we just wanted to have some dinner with old Cardi.
1: Yeah, I think we need to move on to the next one, because if this is coming out the woodworks on link number two, there's no telling what else is gonna come out.
0: Yeah, she might need this. Take a break.
1: We'll find somebody else for you, Cardi. And that's Jazz with the Juice on 97.9 The Box.
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4: All right, Shim Sham of the Day is going out to this man in Columbus who reportedly decided group chats and therapy wasn't enough for him.
5: Really?
4: So what he decided to do, he decided to fake his own death.
5: Oh, my God.
4: He wanted to see what people had to say about it.
1: Ooh.
4: Now, everything was going smooth. The emotions were high. Mm-hmm. Oh, I loved him so much. He was a good man. Mm-hmm. But when it went 0 to 100 real quick is when his ex-girlfriend showed up with another man to the funeral.
6: Wait, what was his ex? You know what I'm saying? Like, she had moved on.
4: She had moved on, but that was really quick, though. A man ain't been gone but a week and a half.
6: Oh, she moved on in that week?
4: Mm-hmm.
6: Oh, she had stopped.
4: And then he
6: before.
4: Came up out them stands and ran up in there. Man, what you doing? And all chaos. People were falling out. People was like, oh, my God, he's alive. He's alive. And they was falling all out. Police had to come. And now he in trouble for faking his death.
5: He did all of that to find out if his girl was cheating.
4: He wanted to see what people thought about it.
5: No, he was trying to figure out if that woman was cheating.
6: Yeah, because you don't just talk bad about somebody at their funeral. Maybe at the after party thing,
4: You don't bring another man to the person you was dealing with funeral that quick.
6: She probably needed support, though.
5: You know, at most funerals, they be lying.
6: J-Mac was a good guy. I love to speak at your funeral, J-Mac.
5: What would you say?
6: Brother Mac, he always read a lot of books.
5: Okay.
6: He never fornicated a day in his life, and that's probably why he gone to
4: And that might would have took him out.
0: The Shim Sham of the Day. 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

0: in the studio. And our girl Keisha Nicole is back.
1: She's back. She is back.
0: She got some stories to tell.
1: She do?
0: Yeah, she got some stories to tell. We gonna
1: She's gonna be talking this morning.
0: Oh, she gonna talk it, man. We can't get away from it. She gonna tell you about how I-N-D-E-P-E-N-D-E-N-T. And maybe
1: she was independent?
0: Yeah, she was independent because she went to the Jay-Z concert.
1: What?
0: Yeah, she's going to talk about all about that. Oh, get ready for the ride right here on 97 Out of the Box. Good morning.

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0: 97 Out of the Box, A-Shawn, number one hip-hop at R&B station, Keisha Nicole, checking in. Happy Monday, a beautiful day in the city, high at 97. Listen, it's going to get real hot this week, though. We're going to hit 100 by Wednesday. So make sure you stay hydrated out there. I'm happy to be back. I've been going for a little minute, right? Listen, take that PTO. This is your reminder to put that PTO in. I didn't know how bad I needed it. I did go see Jay-Z in New York for the three shows he had at Yankee Stadium. I'm going to talk about that because I was one of the people that was stuck outside. Yeah. Ooh, unfortunately. But I ended up getting in. Was the best show of my life. So, if you need a reminder to take a trip out of town, do it, okay? Hey, speaking of trip out of town, Usher and Chris Brown in Las Vegas. Sending you to see them. Yep. And then Ella Mai's going to be in the city. Got your chance with a pair of tickets to go see her. And we're getting ready for back to school. So there's so many back to school events around the city. If your kid, your family need laptops, sneakers, backpacks, all that stuff, going to have all the details and a rundown on the show today. So hang out with me and vibe. I'm here with you until 2 o'clock. It's 97 Out of the Box.
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11: Hola. It's the Shim Sham of the Day.
1: All right, Shim Sham of the Day is going out to this man in Columbus who reportedly decided group chats and therapy wasn't enough for him.
12: Really?
1: So what he decided to do, he decided to fake his own death.
13: Oh, my God.
1: He wanted to see what people had to say about it.
12: Ooh.
1: Now, everything was going smooth. The emotions were high. Mm-hmm. Oh, I loved him so much. He was a good man. Mm-hmm. But when it went 0 to 100 real quick is when his ex-girlfriend showed up with another man to the funeral.
12: Wait, what was his ex? You know what I'm saying? Like, she had moved on.
1: She had moved on, but that was really quick, though. A man ain't been gone but a week and a half.
12: Oh, she moved on in that week?
1: Mm-hmm.
12: Oh, she had stopped.
1: And then
12: before.
1: He came up out them stands and ran up and down. Man, what you doing? And all chaos. People were falling out. People was like, oh, my God, he's alive. He's alive. And they was falling all out. Police had to come. And now he in trouble for faking his death.
13: He did all of that to find out if his girl was cheating.
1: He wanted to see what people thought about it.
13: No, he was trying to figure out if that woman was cheating.
12: Yeah, because you don't just talk bad about somebody at their funeral. Maybe at the after party thing, repast.
1: You don't bring another man to the person you was dealing with funeral that quick.
12: She probably needed support, though.
13: You know, at most funerals, they be lying.
12: J-Mac was a good guy. I love to speak at your funeral, J-Mac.
13: What would you say?
12: Brother Mac, he always read a lot of books.
13: Okay.
12: He never fornicated a day in his life, and that's probably why he going to
1: and that might would have took him out.
11: The Shim Sham of the Day. On 97.9 The Box.
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2: 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Damn you.

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1: Hey, I just want to come and say y'all are damn.
0: That's what someone's telling me on right now. Beyonce, It's Morning Dew. You like that one?
1: Yes, I'm on the road. Perfect timing.
0: You want to hear anything while you ride now?
1: Y'all are already playing all the hits. Nothing else I can think of.
0: My kind
1: of
0: girl right there. Just go with the flow, huh? Coming up, how you can win those LMA tickets. And since we ain't talking a while, I'm going to tell you how I got stuck outside that gate at the Jay-Z concert in New York. It's Big X the Plug.

0: man I need, 97 out of the box, Keisha Nicole. So for all my lover girls, or hopeless romantics too, because listen, when you go to this concert, you're going to be all in your feelings, okay? LMA is going to be here in Houston at Smart Financial Center on August the 5th. I want to send you and a friend, or it could be a little date night, 1 o'clock hour, your chance to win those tickets inside a game of Beat the Buzzer. So listen, I got COVID. I wasn't here all week because I had COVID. This is what they're calling it. Anybody that want to go see Jay-Z in New York at the Yankee Stadium, I've been to probably, 500 concerts in my life, no cap. Definitely goes down as a top 2 that I've ever been to. And this is why I say the internet is not real, because there was so much conversation on social media about how Jay-Z, we're canceling Jay-Z, Jay-Z this, Jay-Z that, people on TikTok. Was it like 50,000 every night or 44,000 every night in New York at Yankee Stadium? First to sell out Yankee Stadium like that? So I went to the third show, Extra Innings. My sister took me. We didn't even end up sitting in her seats because I got stuck outside the gate. So by the time I got in the gate, we went to my friend's suite. Now, it was about 10,000 people stuck outside, and I got stuck outside as soon as they closed the gate. I was so mad because everybody was bum rushing the front. Like, they push the workers aside, even like police. So they had to close the gate on everybody. So me being Keisha, I get the bullhorn. I'm on the bullhorn telling everybody they need to move back. Don't ask me where I got this from. I took it from one of the workers. It was hot. We were sweating out there. But by the time I got in, it was a couple more hours we had to wait. Jay-Z held the show off. The show was supposed to start at 8 o'clock. He did not take the stage till 12:30, okay? The show was over at 3 a.m. He paid all the fines, all the noise ordinance to make sure that everybody got in. He brought out Teyana Taylor. Then when Usher hit the stage, I lost my mind. Then Beyonce came out. Then Rihanna came out. Then it kept getting bigger. Jeezy came out. Jeezy canceled his show in Las Vegas to be on stage with Jay-Z. It was the best night of my life. Oh, yes, I got COVID. Excuse me if I keep talking about this show. All right, we're going to do some Drake Shebang coming up. Got that Tim's What You Need and your back-to-school laptops and sneakers right here on 97.9 The Box.
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3: 97.9 The Box traffic as you head into your midday commute. Heads up on the north side at North Sam, westbound at the Hardy Toll Road. Got a major accident working with three left lanes blocked. Almost a 30-minute delay. At backup starts at Aldine Westfield. Did clear the wreck on the Katy eastbound at Washington Avenue. I'm Debbie Douglas with traffic. 97.9 The Box.
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Keisha Nicole getting you ready for back to school with my girl Amber Mawson and Mawson Law. 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That's Amber to 24042 and nominate a student you know that's just showing excellence inside of school and outside of school as well, all right? On the way inside the break room, this girl says she in a dilemma, the same one Cardi B has been in several times, and she needs your help. That's next inside the break room at 1010. Yeah, you know,

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time I come in, then I gotta set it, then I gotta go in, then I gotta get it, then I gotta blow in, then I gotta shut it. Any little thing, anything that he be doing, cause it doesn't matter, cause I'm gonna dead it, then I'm gonna everything and anything about a boom, about a bing. I gotta do a lot of things to make it clear to a couple of that I always win, and then I gotta get it again and again and again.

0: Yes, Breezy Baby, 97 Out of the Box, Keisha Nicole. Hey, today's your last chance to get registered to see Chris Brown and Usher in Las Vegas, where we're paying for your flight, hotel, and tickets to the show. Yes, you're going to get flued out by us. So text Vegas to 24042. That's Vegas to 24042. Your chance to win. It is time to jump into the break room. All right, if this is your first time in the break room, this is where we all get together while we are at work. We break down a situation, a scenario. We give advice, sometimes not the best advice, but we listen and we don't judge. You ready for this one right here? This girl reached out on my DM. And y'all, my DM is full because I've been gone for a week. So I'm going to get to them, right? But this girl said, Keisha, seeing what just happened with Cardi made me a little more comfortable to come out about what's going on in my relationship. And if you don't know what's going on with Cardi, she was referencing how the new guy that she was on a date with, the soccer player Maduka, how his baby mama came out last night and said that he's bi, he likes men and women, and obviously the Stefan stuff, which we don't know if that's true. Okay, so she goes on to say, I've been with my boyfriend for 2 years. We have a 3-month-old baby together. We're all over social media, so people know we're together. Well, recently, a man reached out to me with screenshots and messages claiming he'd been having sexual conversations with my boyfriend. Now, he says they talked about meeting up several times, but every time they made plans, my boyfriend canceled. So as far as I know, nothing physical ever happened. Now, of course, I went to my friends, and they're telling me that's enough to leave because the conversations alone are cheating, and if he's curious, then he's bisexual. She says, I'm torn because we just had a baby. Can you put me in a break room? Because I would love some advice. All right, 713-621-0979. I mean, is having sexual explicit conversations with someone else considered cheating? And if nothing physical ever happened, you know? And if your partner was secretly messaging somebody of the same sex, would that change your decision? Or is the issue simply that they were being unfaithful? Like, does it make it a difference that it was a man? 713-621-0979. We coming in hot on my first day back. Let's talk about it. It's the break room on 97.9 The Box.
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I'm stuck like that when I see her. 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

0: 97 Out of the Box, Keisha Nicole, we inside the break room. We're talking about the girl who slid in my DMs, who said she's been with her boyfriend for a while. They have a three-month-old baby, and a man came to her as a woman in the DM saying that he's been conversing with her boyfriend. Now, this guy had receipts, right? But he says every time they were supposed to meet up, her boyfriend canceled. And she says her friend saying that's enough to leave because the conversation alone is cheating. And if he's curious, then there's some form of bisexual there. Like, he didn't act on it, but possibly one day down the line he could.
1: Honestly, I was in a similar situation. I left.
0: So wait, did the person you were with have sexual relationships with a man, or was he just conversing with him?
1: He was went through his phone and seen the same thing, and they were supposed to meet up, but they never did. Got cold feet, and we had a baby and stuff. I just left because I couldn't do it mentally. I didn't know if he did or not. And then mentally, I'm like, well, you've been with me 3 years. I'm a woman. Do you like men? So it was a lot to deal with mentally. So I say leave because you will never know if he likes me or not. Because, you know, you will always think that he's that way, you know. And I couldn't deal with that, so I left.
0: Did you ever come to him about it, or you just, like, left?
1: For sure. I brought it to him. He admitted it. He didn't admit that he was that way, but he didn't admit he did those things. He did text and we're talking to the people. And he was doing it for months. I didn't even know. Yeah.
0: Wow. So your advice to her is just go ahead and leave.
1: Correct. And then you will never know. Nowadays, you don't want to get left for no man. You know, you're old woman. You know what I mean? You had this baby and stuff. So I just say, take care of yourself. I had to think about myself, and I did. And I just left.
0: Thank you for sharing your story. You know what's crazy about this? I hear about it so often now. Like, I've had friends in the same situation. And then you got this girl who just hit this DM. The question is having sexually explicit conversations with someone else considered cheating? Even if nothing physical ever happened, and if your partner was secretly messaging someone of the same sex, would that change your decision? 713-621-0979. We inside the break room on 97 Out of the Box.

hit you like I'm young. 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

0: Everything Pink. I'm on a Leo 97 Out of the Box. Keisha Nicole, definitely on my Song of the Summer playlist right there. We're inside the break room right now. We're talking about the girl that reached out because she's having a situation with her dude. They have a 3-month-old baby. This man came to her in the DM saying, hey, I've been conversing with your boyfriend. I have receipts. Send her the receipts. Now, the man did say, hey, we were attempting to meet up, but he canceled every time. He didn't go through with it. I guess he got cold. He got scared. Is it still considered cheating having that sexual conversation? It doesn't matter what the gender is.
1: Yes, ma'am. And I was listening to the conversation y'all was having, man. And look, it don't matter what you're doing. If you are in a relationship with somebody and you talking to somebody else explicitly or anything like that, that is cheating. It don't matter if you didn't have sex with him or anything. It's cheating. And didn't you say something about him? It was with the person from the opposite sex.
0: The same sex. Yeah, it was a man that came to her. So like, it's almost like he got cold feet. You know, he wanted to try it out. He was conversing with this guy sexually, but he got cold feet.
1: Oh man, look. I don't bash anybody. You know what I'm saying? You live your life. You live in your truth. But just from my point of view, that's gay.
0: On the flip side, though, if your woman was conversing sexually with another woman, would you consider that cheating too?
1: If it was a stud, yeah.
0: See, the double standard.
1: Maybe it's me. Yeah, it is. But look, if it was a stud, yeah. But if it was like a feminine woman and whatever like that, go ahead, baby.
0: Get off my phone. Goodbye. Oh my gosh. It's always a double standard for me. No, but in this situation, I just feel like, listen, you probably got to chunk up the deuces because he had no business conversing with anybody. I think that's what the consensus was. Everybody called in and said, hey, whether it's a guy or a girl, he had no reason to be conversing sexually if he's in a relationship. And y'all just had a 3-month-old baby, girl, and that postpartum will hit you real quick. You don't need to be dealing with something like that, okay? That's the break room right there. All the way, we getting ready for back to school. We got laptops, we got sneakers, we got backpacks. Where you need to pull up and how you can win next right here on 97.9 The Box.
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6: It's the Shim Sham of the Day.
14: All right, Shim Sham of the Day is going out to this man in Columbus who reportedly decided group chats and therapy wasn't enough for him.
0: Really?
14: So what he decided to do, he decided to fake his own death.
15: Oh, my God.
14: He wanted to see what people had to say about it.
0: Ooh.
14: Now, everything was going smooth. The emotions were high. Mm-hmm. Oh, I loved him so much. He was a good man. Mm-hmm. But when it went 0 to 100 real quick is when his ex-girlfriend showed up with another man to the funeral.
16: Wait, what was his ex? You know what I'm saying? Like, she had moved on.
14: She had moved on, but that was really quick, though. A man ain't been gone but a week and a half.
16: Oh, she moved on in that week?
14: Mm-hmm.
16: Oh, she had stopped.
14: And then
16: before.
14: He came up out them stands and ran up in there. Man, what you doing? And all chaos. People were falling down. People was like, oh, my God, he's alive. He's alive. And they was falling all out. Police had to come. And now he in trouble for faking his death.
15: He did all of that to find out if his girl was cheating.
14: He wanted to see what people thought about
15: him. He was trying to figure out if that woman was cheating.
16: Yeah, because you don't just talk bad about somebody at their funeral. Maybe at the after party thing,
14: repast. You don't bring another man to the person you was dealing with funeral that quick.
16: She probably needed support, though.
15: You know, at most funerals, they be lying.
16: J-Mac was a good guy. I love to speak at your funeral, J-Mac.
15: What would you say?
16: Brother Mac, he always read a lot of books.
15: Okay.
16: He never fornicated a day in his life, and that's probably why he going to
14: And that might would have took him out.
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2: What's up, though? 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You got a man. 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Come outside right quick. DJ on the beat.

0: DJ XO, 97 Out of the Box, H-Town, number one hip-hop and R&B station, Keisha Nicole. What's going down in H-Town? Have you heard about Operation Slowdown, the statewide initiative running from July 18th through August 2nd? The crazy part about it is I saw several police officers get on TikTok and was like, y'all better slow down. I tried to grab the clip. I couldn't grab it quick enough, but y'all better slow down because we giving out extra tickets. We giving out more tickets than we usually do. So this operation apparently is going on throughout the entire Texas, and they're sending more law enforcement out just to catch people, you know what I'm saying, speeding out here. They like, you got to slow down. And they said they are going to be giving out tickets. So just heads up, Operation Slowdown is going down in Texas and right here, of course, in H-Town. All right, listen, getting ready for back to school, your chance to win a $100 WSS gift card. I told you, we're going to get you together. We're going to get the kids together before they go back to school. And so you can text SHARP, S-H-A-R-P, to 24042. That is SHARP to 24042. Your chance to win that $100 gift card just in time for back to school, the school year. You know how expensive it is, too. I ain't gonna lie, I really didn't get that many back-to-school shoes and clothes. I used to have to get them hand-me-downs. My sister 1 year older than me, so I got all her hand-me-downs all the time. So this is definitely gonna help those families out. They got big families, okay? On the way, Versus is back, and I don't know about this one. I don't know. We're gonna talk about who's going head-to-head in Versus next right here on 97 Out of the Box.
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You know, T, I'm going to be on that cruise, the One Voyage cruise. Keisha Nicole, 97 Out of the Box. I'm going to be on the cruise, too. Ricky Smalley along with Keith Sweat going to be on there, Rick Ross and more. 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

0: Base card, Skilla Baby, with Chris Brown and Bryson Tiller. 97 out of the box, Keisha Nicole. Today's your last day to get registered to see Chris Brown and Usher in Vegas. You know we're paying for your flight, hotel, and tickets to the show. Ain't no excuse for you to not register, okay? Text Vegas to 24042, Vegas to 24042 for your chance to win. Okay, so Versus announced that they are coming back this Thursday, 5:30 our time. And when I saw the two people that they have going head-to-head, I said, I don't know about this one because they're not from the same era. YG and The Game. Now, both of them got some hits. I'll say that, but it don't match to me. It just don't match. And I'm from the West Coast. Came up listening to both of them, but if I'm right, The Game first record came out, what, 2005? And then YG started the 2010 era. So I start going to the discography, right? It's for all of my music heads out there. Let me see what records. YG had hits.
1: Was it on the city? Ride for me. Most likely I'ma die for me. I've been grinding that side all day with my...
0: I feel like Thacka went around, because that song was big. Rest in peace, Rich Homie Quan. And if you go up to The Game, then he had records like this with 50. That was a cheat code for The Game, though. 50 and The Game together.

0: that's a good one. Okay.
1: I feel like Game records had a little more substance or messages in them.
2: Made it a love it, the underdog's on top. And I'm gonna shine, homie, until my heart stops.
3: 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I'm Raps MVP, and I ain't going nowhere, so you can get to know me.
1: Now, when YG dropped this one right here with Drake.

0: this one. I'm going to have to go with YG. I feel like YG had more hits. Because after those two other records that Game had, well, he had Dreams, One Blood. But I remember when Versus meant something. Remember when Gucci and Jeezy was beefed out? We saw them on Versus. That was crazy. You were like Brandy and Monica. Years of career and they're bickering and they came together to do Versus. It had a storyline. I just feel like this one don't make sense. It's almost like they forcing these artists now because the beats became pretty Ricky one. That was a mess, though. All right, that's what's trending right here on 97.9 The Box.
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0: Hey, what's up? 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

0: All right, so it's DJ Screw birthday. I told GT, coming up in the mix. GT, you got to play some Screw. So we got you coming up at noon. We going to do it one time for H-Town. That's next right here on 97 Out of the Box.
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2: All right, so it's DJ Screw's birthday today, man. Rest in peace to the legend, the icon. So, GT, we got to do it for Screw in the mix. I've been getting a lot of calls, too, so you want to hear some. 713-621-0979. We are celebrating Screw today, man. That's what we going to do.

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0: GT, come on. 97 out of Vibes, Keisha Nicole. Happy birthday going out to the late, great DJ Screw, the legend. We gonna forever keep your name alive. Can you believe he been gone 26 years?
1: 26.
0: And then so young, but did so much for the Houston culture. So we gotta celebrate him. I just think about like all the artists that sample him too, to this day. 97 out of box. I'm gonna go ahead and let you introduce this next one. What you wanna hear?
2: The June 27 freestyle.
0: GT, come on. Let's get into it, baby. Best damn lunch mix, period. Only right here on 97 out of box.

0: That mix felt good right there. That mix felt good right there. Man, doing it for DJ Screw. He would have been 55 years old today. He's been going 26 years, keeping his legacy alive, celebrating him. And also what he did for the Houston culture and sound. I mean, even the world, because I mentioned this earlier. To this day, people still sampling Screw. Checking in with Bun B on what this means to you.
1: The memory of the late, great DJ Screw and what he helped to contribute to the city of Houston, which was, at the time, giving Houston an identity and a sound and a foundation that it hadn't had for a while, and giving Houston artists the opportunity to unite and stand together for something. We had different cliques before, of course, Rap a Lot, opening the doors for a lot of people, South Park Coalition, things like that, but SUC really, you know, had the right sound and the right artists and everything at the right time. And you know, to have a leader like DJ Screw, who was so talented but yet so humble and didn't really ask for anything of himself. He just did it all for the city and for his people. And, you know, Houston appreciates and respects and loves and honors everything that DJ Screw and the Screwed Up Clique stand for. And, you know, they're happy to celebrate this date.
0: Yep, that is my man Bun B on DJ Screw. I'm in here with my coworker, AV. You know, he was in the hallway and he heard GT going in on his mix. Yeah. And you said to me, AV, you said, I still got tapes.
2: Yeah, I still have the great tapes. A bunch of them. You know, when we were growing up, we could get them like $5.
0: Yeah.
2: And you give him a list and he would make a tape for you. And then after a while, he started doing, of course, the series. So, yeah, we held on to them. I'm scared to play them because I don't want them to pop.
0: What you mean?
2: Like, you put them in tape because I ain't played them in so long. They've been like literally sealed in the closet.
0: Dude, you have to.
2: No, I don't want to.
0: You have to convert it into digital and let me play it one day on the radio, please. I will clean it up.
2: Yeah,
0: come on, man.
2: Because if my tape pop, we fighting. I'm just saying. I don't fight a lady, but.
0: I'm going to give you to either June 27th of next year.
2: Yeah, give me the time
0: or
2: to go to the closet, Keisha.
0: July 20th on his birthday of next year. Yeah. I'm giving you a whole year,
2: AD. It's got to be a year.
0: The city want to hear it, man.
2: The closet is, yeah.
0: I got to shout to my brother GT, man, keeping a legacy alive inside the mix. It's 97.9 The Box.
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0: Drake, too hard for the radio, 97 out of the box, Keisha Nicole. Listen, they talking about that Drake curse. They said every time Drake bet on the team lose. So, you know, he put, what was that, $1.5 million on Argentina to beat Spain. And Spain won who I was going for. Shout out to Spain. But, like, does that mean Drake lost $1.5 million? I believe when I was reading it at first, it said if he put $1.5 million down and Argentina does win, he wins, like, $5 million. But, like, to Drake, that's nothing, probably. $1.5 million, I mean, it would be definitely something to me. I lose $1 right now in this economy. Listen, I'll be going crazy. Also, I gotta give a shout out to iShowSpeed because Speed literally was streaming in his home, in his mom's house years ago. And as you see, he's drawn over 9 million people to watch his stream, to watch the World Cup. Like, he was doing live coverage at all these games. And, you know, he's a big Portugal fan, but he performed at FIFA World Cup yesterday. Performed! We're talking about this young kid. Man, if that's not inspiring, I don't know what is. If that's not inspiring, they said his dad, too, had to drive like 12 hours or 17 hours to get to the game because, you know, it was a lot of bad weather out in New York, New Jersey area. It was flooded out over the weekend. So, so many people lost their flights. And I saw people say they were paying like upwards of $5,000 for tickets and could not get to the game because of the flood out there. But again, congratulations going out to Spain. Come on. That girl, Shakira, killed that. Did she ever age? She looks so good. I was like, and then the little kids that was performing with her, I just said, it's been such a beautiful summer with FIFA World Cup. Of course, we held FIFA here in Houston. I hosted all the games, so that was so much fun. Got a shout out to my girl, Young Jazz, who's been hosting and DJing over at FIFA World Cup Fan Fest here in Houston. And then J-Mac, our whole entire team just was really involved. He hosted the big FIFA party out here too as well, the official one. So it's been a great, great summer so far. I'm sad it's over, but football season is gearing up. You know I'm ready for football season. They said it's our year too. Talk about it. It's 97 out of the box.
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1: It's the Shim Sham of the day.
11: All right, Shim Sham of the day is going out to this man in Columbus who reportedly decided group chats and therapy wasn't enough for him.
12: Really?
11: So what he decided to do, he decided to fake his own death.
12: Oh, my God.
11: He wanted to see what people had to say about it.
12: Ooh.
11: Now, everything was going smooth. The emotions were high. Mm-hmm. Oh, I loved him so much. He was a good man. Mm-hmm. But when it went 0 to 100 real quick is when his ex-girlfriend showed up with another man to the funeral.
13: Wait, what was his ex?
11: Yeah.
13: You know what I'm saying? Like, she had moved on.
11: She had moved on, but that was really quick, though. A man ain't been gone but a week and a half.
13: Oh, she moved on in that week?
11: Mm-hmm.
13: Oh, she had stopped.
11: And then
13: him
11: he came up out them stands and ran up and down. Man, what you doing? And all chaos. People were falling out. People was like, oh, my God, he's alive. He's alive. And they was falling all out. Police had to come. And now he in trouble for faking his death.
12: He did all of that to find out if his girl was cheating.
11: He wanted to see what people thought about
12: him. No, he was trying
5: trying to figure out if that woman was cheating.
13: Yeah, because you don't just talk bad about somebody at their funeral. Maybe at the after party thing, the after repast.
11: Yeah, you don't bring another man to the person you was dealing with funeral that quick.
13: She probably needed support, though.
5: You know, at most funerals, they be lying.
13: J-Mac was a good guy. I love to speak at your funeral, J-Mac.
5: What would you say?
13: Brother Mac, he always read a lot of books.
5: Okay.
13: He never fornicated a day in his life, and that's probably why he going to
11: And that might would have took him out.
1: The Shim Sham of the Day. 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
0: 10009. 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
1: I will. 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
0: All right, because you can have flight, hotel, and tickets to the show. 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

I don't even fold my own clothes. 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Keisha Nicole. Clothes be sitting in that dryer. Gotta dry them about 3-4 times. Wash them like 3 or 4 times and then sit in that dryer all week long. That's a shame, right? All right, we're getting ready for a back to school with Amber Moss and Moss in Law. Give you a chance to send your kid back to school with a brand new laptop. Yep, 40 students gonna get hooked up with this new laptop. And then we can also slide in a $200 gift card to Hibbett for some back to school shoes. 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That's going down Saturday, August 1st. So make sure you register your kid. Make sure your kid been doing their thing though. Not the kids that ain't going to class or showing up late or not doing their homework. The ones that shows

0: excellence inside and outside the classroom by texting Amber to 24042. That is Amber to 24042. All right, your chance to win tickets to go see Ella Mai live in concert. She's going to be over at the Cynthia Woods Mitchell Pavilion on August the 5th. Got a pair of those tickets right now, but you got to play a game of Beat the Buzzer, all right? Gonna give you a question. You answer it correctly, you win. You get it wrong, the buzzer goes off. Your 10-second run out, the buzzer goes off, all right? You want to play Beat the Buzzer? You think you can win? 713-621-0979. Call it number 9. 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
8: Hola. It's the Shim Sham of the day.
1: All right, Shim Sham of the Day is going out to this man in Columbus who reportedly decided group chats and therapy wasn't enough for him.
9: Really?
1: So what he decided to do, he decided to fake his own death.
9: Oh, my God.
1: He wanted to see what people had to say about it.
9: Ooh.
1: Now, everything was going smooth. The emotions were high. Mm-hmm. Oh, I loved him so much. He was a good man. Mm-hmm. But when it went 0 to 100 real quick is when his ex-girlfriend showed up with another man to the funeral.
10: Wait, what was his ex?
1: Yeah.
10: You know what I'm saying? Like, she had moved on.
1: She had moved on, but that was really quick, though. A man ain't been gone but a week and a half.
10: Oh, she moved on in that week?
1: Mm-hmm.
10: Oh, she had stopped.
1: And then he
10: before.
1: Came up out them stands and ran up and down. Man, what you doing? And all chaos. People were falling out. People was like, oh, my God, he's alive. He's alive. And they was falling all out. Police had to come. And now he in trouble for faking his death.
9: He did all of that to find out if his girl was cheating.
1: He wanted to see what people thought about it.
9: No, he was trying to figure out if that woman was cheating.
10: Yeah, because you don't just talk bad about somebody at their funeral. Maybe at the after party thing,
1: repast. You don't bring another man to the person you was dealing with funeral that quick.
10: She probably needed support, though.
9: You know, at most funerals, they be lying.
10: J-Mac was a good guy. I love to speak at your funeral, J-Mac.
9: What would you say?
10: Brother Mac, he always read a lot of books.
9: Okay.
10: He never fornicated a day in his life, and that's probably why he gone too soon.
1: That might would have took him out.
10: I can't believe
8: the Shim Sham of the day. On 97.9 The Box.
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4: So, I typed a text to a girl I used to see, saying that I chose this cutie pie.

equipped with rear view mirrors, they dip as quick as they can. 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I'm so like a pip. I'm glad it's night, so the light from the sun would not burn me on my bum when I shoot the moon. 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

0: I'm gonna need them to run this one right here at the 30-year anniversary for Riding Dirty. 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But you're gonna play a game of Beat the Buzzard. How you feeling, AD?
1: Hey, what's up, Keith Nicole?
0: Hey, what's up? I'm gonna put 10 seconds on the clock, okay? Ask you a question, you answer correctly, you win. If that 10 second runs out, or you get it wrong, you lose.
1: Mute, okay. Yeah, mute.
0: Since we going LMA, her first single was Booed Up. Name three songs that got boo in a title.
1: Oh, three songs that got boo in the title. Gangsta Boo.
0: Oh, man. Call me back, AD.
1: All right.
0: And 97 out of the box.
2: Hey, Keith.
0: Hey.
2: Welcome back.
0: Thank you, baby. Glad to be back. All right, 10 seconds on the clock.
2: Yes, ma'am.
0: Since these tickets are LMA tickets, her first single was Booed Up. Name three songs that got boo in a title.
2: That got boo in a title?
0: Mm-hmm.
2: Oh, that's a good one, Keith. She got me.
0: I got you.
2: You got me on that one.
0: The crazy thing was, I never said you couldn't say Booed Up. So Booed Up could have been one. Alicia Keys and Usher, My Boo. Remember that song Boo Thing by Burt Simmons? Ghost Town DJ's My Boo. I ain't listening to it with a round two then. Round two, 713-621-0979. Beat the Buzzer to see LMA live in concert August the 5th. Call me right now. Let's play. 97.9 The Vox. 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

0: this song sound like my thoughts, like how wild my thoughts be running. It's Phoenix Flexing and Perps, the Rubbers, 97.9 The Box, Keisha Nicole. All right, we on round two of Beat the Buzzer, right? Tickets go see my girl Ella May for the lovers. For all the lover girls out there, all the hopeless romantics, we gonna be in our feelings. August 5th over at Smart Financial Center. La La!
1: Yes.
0: All right, there she go.
1: Yes.
0: All right, you ready to play?
1: I'm ready.
0: All right, 10 seconds on the clock. Name three off-brand sodas.
1: Big K, Shasta, and Stripes.
0: Ooh, Lala. There you go. You got it. Congratulations.
1: Thank you.
0: You're welcome. You're going to see Ella May live in concert on August the 5th.
1: Thank you.
0: You're so very welcome.
1: Yes, ma'am. Thank you so much.
2: Houston.
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0: Hey, what's up? 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

talking about a conservative regular girl that still can beat a thoroughest. 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It must be a Gemini moon. 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

97 out of the box. Hey, Sean, number one hip hop and R&B station. Keisha Nicole, that's my time. Feel good to be back after being gone for a week. My brother G-Man's up next. Yeah, that's who's up next, okay? He's going to get you the rest of your work day, get you through traffic. Plus, he got some tickets. You can always keep it with me on Instagram, @KeishaNicole. Back tomorrow, same time. Bye. What's up, Bree?

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0: 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Now, if you're a big boxing fan like I am, you know, I've been to a lot of fights, championship fights, and, you know, Jamal Charlo. I've known the Charlo brothers for a long time now, and, well, Jamal was supposed to fight Saturday night in Australia against a guy by the name of Cohen somebody. So he's only fought, like, I don't know, like four or five times or so since, you know, 2020 or something like that. So my man was, you know, definitely getting back in the gym. He's ready to go. I just interviewed him a couple weeks ago, but his visa got denied. So they're saying that he is not going to be on the Errol Spence, Tim Tszyu card after all this Saturday night. So preventing him from entering the country because of a forced cancellation, because of his visa, had a forced cancellation of the fight, man. So I'm still rooting for you, Jamal. I know you're going to do big thing when you come back, still undefeated. All right, your boy G-Man, the boxer's undefeated with these giveaways, man. We got a chance for you to go see Usher and Chris Brown in Las Vegas. All the details right now.
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0: Here we go. We'll play three songs for you. All I need is the titles of these three songs. Get it right? You are going. And it goes like this. Build it
1: up. What we doing? Show me where your hood at.
2: I ain't going on no day over East, baby.
0: All right. I think that's pretty good right there. 713-621-0979. First one to get it right. Universal Soul Circus tickets are yours. Good luck from the

0: I'm gonna play it for you one more time. First one to get it right, you are in the building. Here we go.
1: Build it up.
2: 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Show me where your hood at.
3: I ain't going on no date. Uber Eats, baby.
0: Tamara, what up?
4: Yes, I got the titles of the song for you.
0: All right, all right, all right. Get it.
4: Okay, I have Residuals. I got Spin That, and then Motion Party.
0: Yeah, you do. Man! I figured if I just played a little bit of the Residuals, that maybe somebody would think of a different Chris Brown song. But nope, nope, not you.
4: Yes, I got it.
0: Four tickets, Universal Circus, this Saturday at Sam Houston Race Park. We got you on these tickets, all right?
4: All right, thank y'all so much.
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11: Hola. It's the Shim Sham of the Day.
0: All right, Shim Sham of the Day is going out to this man in Columbus who reportedly decided group chats and therapy wasn't enough for him.
12: Really?
0: So what he decided to do, he decided to fake his own death.
12: Oh, my God.
0: He wanted to see what people had to say about it.
12: Ooh.
0: Now, everything was going smooth. The emotions were high. Mm-hmm. Oh, I loved him so much. He was a good man. Mm-hmm. But when it went 0 to 100 real quick is when his ex-girlfriend showed up with another man to the funeral.
13: Wait, what was his ex?
0: Yeah.
13: You know what I'm saying? Like, she had moved on.
0: She had moved on, but that was really quick, though. A man ain't been gone but a week and a half.
13: Oh, she moved on in that week?
0: Mm-hmm.
13: Oh, she had stopped.
0: And then he
13: before.
0: Came up out them stands and ran up in there. Man, what you doing? And all chaos. People were falling out. People was like, oh, my God, he's alive. He's alive. And they was falling all out. Police had to come. And now he in trouble for faking his death.
12: He did all of that to find out if his girl was cheating.
0: He wanted to see what people thought about
12: him. No, he was trying to figure out if that woman was cheating.
13: Yeah, because you don't just talk bad about somebody at their funeral. Maybe at the after party thing, the after repast.
0: You don't bring another man to the person you was dealing with funeral that quick.
13: She probably needed support, though.
12: You know, at most funerals, they be lying.
13: J-Mac was a good guy. I love to speak at your funeral, J-Mac.
12: What would you say?
13: Brother Mac, he always read a lot of books.
12: Okay.
13: He never fornicated a day in his life, and that's probably why he going to
0: and that might would have took him out.
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14: Let it clap, let it clap. 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

0: Rihanna was on that stage with Jay-Z over in New York City for his three-day concert. What up, y'all? Your boy G-Man and the Pimp is here with some Shim Sham.
1: Oh, man, G-Man, we just made the list again in Texas. 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
0: G-Man, we is officially on the list, man. The White House Office of National Drug Control Policy releases first major wasteland-based drug report using sewage samples to track community drug trends. And guess what? Texas stood out. Dallas, El Paso, and Webb counties were three of the five sample counties with the highest level that month. Texas remained in the top 20%. Now, what they was finding was a bunch of drugs in the sewer water. Mm. I'm talking about that white. I'm talking about that herbal essence. I'm talking about that Percocet. I'm talking about some other things that shouldn't be missing. So that means that when people were doing number one and number two, it was going off in the water, and it was just an instant drug test, man. I don't know why they're doing this, but this ain't the test we need to be getting in the top 10 on. But luckily, Houston ain't up on that thing. So, hey, you know what? Houston, we doing all right.
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1: That's some shit that you don't do. 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Go to commas. That's some commas.

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All right, don't forget, Trill Burgers. They got the 97.9 The Box Riding Dirty Meal. If you don't know what it is, I'm going to tell you about it coming up at 4:40. Nice. We're here on The Box, but first, Drake's Shebang. Yeah. Let's get it.

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3: Louis Vuitton umbrella when I walk through the rain in the kitchen with the chicken.

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0: 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I, Crystal Soap. What you got planned today for happy hours coming up?
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0: Well, now it's time to treat yourself to some Trill Burgers, because Bun B and Trill Burgers are celebrating the 30-year anniversary of UGK's legendary album, Riding Dirty, with the 97.9 a box Riding Dirty meal. 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
7: 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I don't know. Anyways, it's Lil Dicky, and this is the 97 Days of Summer on 97.9.
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0: Hey, what's going on today? What you up to?
1: Nothing. I'm going to pick my daughter up.
0: Is she like at a camp or something?
1: Daycare. She's only three.
0: Daycare. Three is all good with me. All right, we're about to take you home. 5 o'clock, the happy hour mix. We're just 4 minutes away. We're here on 97.9 The Box with The Pimp, live in the mix.

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0: We are coming right back. And actually, no, I got him on the phone right now. Hey, man, let's talk to D-Rec from Rec House, Rec Shop Records. D-Rec, man, how you feeling today, brother?
1: Man, I'm blessed. I can't stay off my knees, bro. It's so beautiful, brother. Everything that you can imagine about Screw, you know, that you hear a lot of people always, when somebody passed, people love to say what a wonderful person they was. And, you know, with Screw, he really, really was, man. Just a real good dude, pure-hearted, you know, never had no intentions about anything except making great music and seeing artists develop, man. So I owe a lot to Screw. I love him, love his family, man, and I'm gonna do everything I can to keep his legacy going.
0: Yeah, his music definitely inspired a new wave of fans as well who probably weren't even born yet when Screw passed.
1: Yes, sir, man. And it's amazing that it's still going on to this day. A lot of people still in tune and loving the culture. They had a big drop with Supreme that went very, very well. Of course, the Astros, the Rockets, man, everybody, you know, it's that Screw love.
0: Yeah, it's just crazy to think that just not even that long ago that there was no way you would ever see anything DJ Screw rap related, like inside the gift shops of the Astro, Rocket, and stuff like that, man. So the way the city has embraced the culture of DJ Screw, Screw music, and hip hop in general, man, it's just great to see.
1: Yes, sir. Wonderful, man. Wonderful day.
0: D-Rec, man, I appreciate you giving me a couple of minutes to remember DJ Screw on his heavenly birthday. He would have been 55 years old today, or should I say young today.
1: Yeah, thanks for letting me have a chance to share.
0: Well, I know there's one song that I don't think anybody minds hearing, even though it is long. We don't care. June 27 coming up next right here on 97.9 The Box.
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0: That song there is going to stand the test of time. I'm talking like long after we gone. DJ Screw, June 27th, is going to always be alive, and the memory of DJ Screw as well. Now, speaking of his memory, I know Lil Flip, when asked about the best part of DJ Screw and his personality.
1: I feel like the dopest part about Screw's personality, besides him hustling, like he wasn't no lazy person. He'll stay up all night. That's why I'm on these vampire hours, you know, like, because obviously one of the Screw tapes was 3 a.m. Like, we be up very, very late, you know what I mean? Well, to us, I don't consider it late, you know what I'm saying? But to the rest of the world that's brainwashed, are you up late? But, like, Screw, he remind me a lot of myself. And when I say that, laid back, humble, you know what I mean? Like, he didn't walk around with the big head like, I'm DJ Screw, you beneath me. He never made you feel like you was less than him. And so I learned how to balance, you know, being famous and still being able to do what you want to do. Go to the grocery store, go do this, go do that. So he ain't never let the fame make him act different with us. And that's one of the most commendable things that I appreciate about him.
0: Yeah, for sure. So again, shout out to all DJ Screw fans worldwide. Happy heavenly birthday, DJ Screw.
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1: Oh, man, G-Man, we just made the list again in Texas. 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

0: 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Ice Cube is bringing the Big Three this Sunday to the Toyota Center. 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
7: G-Man, we is officially on the list, man. The White House Office of National Drug Control Policy released its first major wasteland-based drug report using sewage samples to track community drug trends. And guess what? Texas stood out. Dallas, El Paso, and Webb counties were three of the five sample counties with the highest level that month. Texas remained in the top 20%. Now, what they was finding was a bunch of drugs in the sewer water. I'm talking about that white. I'm talking about that herbal essence. I'm talking about that Percocet. I'm talking about some other things that shouldn't be missing. So that means that when people were doing number one and number two, it was going off in the water, and it was just an instant drug test, man. I don't know why they doing this, but this ain't the test we need to be getting in the top 10 on. But luckily, Houston ain't up on that thing. So, hey, you know what? Houston, we doing all right.
0: Yes, we are. New Shim Sham goes down tomorrow morning at 7:27 a.m. with Good Morning H-Town.
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7: All right, Shim Sham of the Day is going out to this man in Columbus who reportedly decided group chats and therapy wasn't enough for him.
4: Really?
7: So what he decided to do, he decided to fake his own death.
15: Oh, my God.
7: He wanted to see what people had to say about it.
4: Ooh.
7: Now, everything was going smooth. The emotions were high. Mm-hmm. Oh, I loved him so much. He was a good man. Mm-hmm. But when it went 0 to 100 real quick is when his ex-girlfriend showed up with another man to the funeral.
16: Wait, what was his ex? You know what I'm saying? Like, she had moved on.
7: She had moved on, but that was really quick, though. Man ain't been gone but a week and a half.
16: Oh, she moved on in that week?
7: Mm-hmm.
16: Oh, she had stopped.
7: And then he came up out them stands and ran up in there. Man, what you doing? And all chaos. People were falling down. People was like, oh, my God, he's alive. He's alive. And they was falling all out. Police had to come. And now he in trouble for faking his death.
15: He did all of that to find out if his girl was cheating.
7: He wanted to see what people thought about him.
15: No, he was trying to figure out if that woman was cheating.
16: Yeah, because you don't just talk bad about somebody at their funeral. Maybe at the after party thing, the after repast.
7: Yeah, you don't bring another man to the person you was dealing with funeral that quick.
16: She probably needed support, though.
15: You know, at most funerals, they be lying.
16: J-Mac was a good guy. I love to speak at your funeral, J-Mac.
15: What would you say?
16: Brother Mac, he always read a lot of books.
15: Okay.
16: He never fornicated a day in his life, and that's probably why he going to
7: and that might would have took him out.
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0: 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I want you to ask for my girl, Miss Sean. 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

0: Don't forget, when you hear Ice Cube's clip from the movie, next Friday, be number 9 to win tickets for Big 3 this coming Sunday. But right now, though, spin that Young Miami on the box.
1: J-Y, turn me up. Miami. That's all my scammers and my kid money.

0: Friday, and that's going to get you some tickets to the Big Three on Sunday. Corey!
1: What's going on? Trying to win some tickets.
0: You calling number 9 and a winner!
1: Woo!
0: Come on, man.
1: Big Three, man. Let's go.
0: I was about to say, that was kind of a little weak woo, but yeah, you fixed it up with the Big Three. Let's go. I got you, man. You are going to the Big Three. It's 2 games going down on Sunday, and you got 4 tickets, bro. I hope you got 3 people to want to go with you.
1: Absolutely.
0: All right, DMV Trilogy takes on Miami 305, and then Houston Rig Hand takes on Dallas Power this Sunday. 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

0: down, cause they can't get up with me. 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

0: 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If it's about no credit score, I might be rich tomorrow. 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